0: Tahoe's hit music is Z89.3, Corey Kent, Rocky Mountain Low featuring Co Woodsell. Started off the 5 o'clock hour musically on our Monday afternoon. And what a crazy weather thing we have blowing in from the west here in Ajo. The lightning, the thunder, rain. If you're traveling around, please travel safely. And these rains and that can definitely lead to very quickly running washes and stuff like that. So the storm is just blowing in from the west, and it is very, very active, very active. So anyhow, just be careful out there, okay? Coming up for you this hour, Taylor Swift. Also got Pink Panther's Ryan Castro on the way. Rebecca J joins me this hour as well. It's Freya Sky. It's Silent Treatment to Z89.3-1015 HT3 Phoenix.
1: You played it cool and I played it dumb. 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

0: 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That was
1: John Zeta, Después que te perdí.
0: And we heard from Jay-Z and Izzo. Sean in.
1: Rebecca Jane.
0: Along with you. Nothing like having John Z and Jay-Z.
1: Oh, yeah.
0: Yeah. Kind of cool. You know what I love about weather?
1: Weather.
0: I only read it. And then whenever it says, you know, there's a slight chance of a shower. And so the weather forecast has a slight chance of showers tonight. Well, look outside. It's funny, though. Sometimes when they say slight chance of a shower, that's when you had the best chance of a shower. And that's so. But yeah. Wendy, I know our grill is trying to, become a mobile grill, more mobile on its own. So I kind of moved it in the back patio. So, but yeah, I got to watch these winds. And the thunder, there's been good thunder. Mm-hmm. So, and the lightning. So, if you're traveling around, be very, very cautious, okay? Very cautious. All right. Taking a look at Rebecca's story in Espanol. School principals arrested for DUI at different times, same car. Wow. That's pretty bad. It's Rebecca's story in Espanol.
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1: Wow.
0: So in the wee hours of July 5th, police in Claremont, Florida, pulled over a car for erratic driving. Behind the wheel was Jennifer Jimenez. Her passenger was Cristina Alcalde. They both identified themselves as principals of different schools in the area. Miss Jimenez declined to perform a field sobriety test and was taken to Lake County Jail. Miss Alcalde was deemed unfit to drive, so police made sure she took a ride share, leaving the car parked where they were pulled over. 2.5 hours later, an officer pulled Principal Alcalde over in the same car, asked, why are you driving? Alcalde said she was going to bail out her friend. She added, I'm not meaning to do anything wrong. I'm way better. After performing field sobriety tests, Alcalde also declined to take a DUI test and was arrested. So wow. There you go. Two women, same car, drunk driving. Obviously, the car is the problem.
1: The car is a problem, yeah.
0: Yeah, exactly.
1: Time for the principal to get schooled.
0: Yeah, exactly. How would you do that? You know, it's like seeing some of those funny videos on Facebook or YouTube where, you know, they do the courtroom things and somebody's on a Zoom video or whatever and they're, like, not supposed to be driving and yet they're on the Zoom video call and they're driving.
1: Correct.
0: It's like,
1: how can I do a Zoom call driving?
0: Yeah, well, they have it on their phone, I'm sure, and they did the Zoom call while they're driving, and maybe they have it on a mount, but still.
1: Wow.
0: They're driving. Are you driving? No, I'm not driving. Yeah, you are driving. No, I'm the passenger in the driver's seat. Anyway.
1: Right.
0: It's kind of cray-cray. All right, let's move along. More music for you on this stormy Monday afternoon. Here's Sabrina Carpenter. It's Bed Kim. It's Z89.3, 101.5.

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2: All right, getting about ready to head on out of here on this stormy Monday afternoon, early evening. If you're traveling around, please travel safely. Remember, speed limits in Ajo, Y, Sonoyta, Rocky Point, strictly enforced. Absolutely so. Coming up next from 6 until 9, it is John and Heidi hanging out with you. 9 o'clock tonight. It's that smooth-talking, fun guy. It is BK, and he hosts the Metal Mine. Metal Mine. Tonight, from 9 p.m. until 12 midnight, BK goes deep into the mine, pulls out the hardest metal, and he plays it all on the radio. It's the Metal Mine tonight, 9 p.m. till 12 midnight. There you go. Mr. Foghorn. That's only when he's vaping.
3: Right.
2: That's right. Puts that big cloud out there. Boo. Anyway. All right. Gotta leave you with Dire Straits. It's the Walk of Life taking you back to 1986. 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

0: With studios in the heart of Ajo Plaza, this is Z89.3 KZAO. It's Monday, my beautiful bride right here at my side. How you doing, Heidi?
1: I am great. How are you?
0: I'm fantastic. I love your shirt, by the way. Bottom Nightmare Band. I just realized that because that is from...
1: Emmett Otter's Jug Band Christmas.
0: And so you're wearing a Christmas shirt today.
1: I am.
0: A little early for that. I'm excited to visit with Lucas Haas. He is an actor and a musician, which is kind of cool because I just found out he's a musician. I'm going to ask him about that. But he's been in a lot of movies and TV shows. He's in a thing on Amazon Prime or Prime Video is what they call that. I'm still in the habit of calling it Amazon Prime. I'm going to try to get to the point where I quit saying that. But Prime Video, they released a thing called Spider Noir. I started watching this. It's got Nicolas Cage as Spider-Man.
1: I love Nick Cage.
0: But it goes back to, you know, like, I don't know if it's the 1930s, you know, the film noir era. So they have a version in black and white. They have another version in this vibrant, like, almost comic strip colored in. Anyway, I'm going to chat with Lucas Haas. He's a bad guy in this. I can't see him as a bad guy. He seems like a nice dude, but we're going to chat with him all about it coming up. Something's

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0: Now with today's reason to party, here's my beautiful bride, Heidi Small. What do you have, Heidi?
1: Today is chess day.
0: It is.
1: We bought a chessboard years ago thinking we were going to learn.
0: After Queen's Gambit
1: After
0: came
1: we watched
0: out.
1: The Queen's Gambit.
0: We got stuck in that and then we're like, we got to get a chessboard. And
1: yeah.
0: then we've never
1: then
0: learned
1: we never
0: to play.
1: Then we never did learn to play.
0: It looked
1: I used
0: really
1: to play
0: good.
1: When I was a kid.
0: Didn't it look really sharp in the others?
1: I couldn't like, tell you anymore how
0: the corner,
1: to do it.
0: And it looked so nice and people thought we were smart and we're like, yeah, we don't know how to
1: it
0: play.
1: Really
0: though.
1: Did look nice.
0: It, did. It looked good.
1: And I found a cocktail called the White Knight.
0: Oh, okay.
1: And it has scotch, espresso coffee liqueur, honey liqueur, and whipping cream.
0: Well, we'll have to sip a little of that while we're playing chess. Horribly. All right, I've got a link to that drink in the show notes for today at johnandheidishow.com.
2: No, I had to remix this thing right here. Flow Rider, congrats, boy, you done got yourself one. I turn them groundhogs, always showing love. E-class, what it is, what it ain't. Come on.

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0: Now, surveys and studies and such, it turns out that rich people like fake brand name goods, too. A new study found that people at both ends of the income scale are especially likely to buy knockoff designer products. Middle-income people, not as much. Researchers at the National University of Singapore analyzed millions of counterfeit purchases, 24,000 U.S. zip codes. They found that motivations for buying fake Gucci bags and the like go beyond saving money, with status, social influence, and psychology also playing a role. Lower-income shoppers tend to buy counterfeits because they want these things, but they're not accessible unless it's the fake. But wealthy consumers favor

0: fake products from the actual things as well.
1: Huh.
0: Says the rich are more likely to purchase higher price replicas, suggesting a preference for better quality fakes. Counterfeit versions of iconic products like the Birkin bag and the Chanel classic flap were found to be especially popular. Researchers say the growing cost of e-commerce has made fake luxury goods easier to access. And they say that anti-counterfeiting efforts should target a wider range of consumers. So I don't care about brands at all.
1: Interesting.
0: I wear Crocs. I don't think anyone's making fake Crocs. I have some mocks.
1: Yes, they are.
0: Yeah, I got some.
1: We call them mocks.
0: Knockoff Crocs. But I don't think they did it because people couldn't afford them. They were like, hey, we want to get in on the Croc money. Anyway, surveys and studies and such.

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1: Here's your forecast for Ajo.
2: Tonight, a slight chance of a shower, otherwise partly cloudy, low right around 80. For our Tuesday, a slight chance of a shower, otherwise mostly sunny with a high near 100. Tuesday night, a slight chance of a shower, otherwise partly cloudy, low right around 81. Wednesday, a slight chance of a shower, otherwise mostly sunny, toasty, high near 102. Wednesday night, a 20% chance of showers, otherwise partly cloudy, low right around 82. Currently in Ajo, it's 99 degrees.
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8: I don't have to tell you, it's a competitive world out there. 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
9: Good morning, Daddy.
10: 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Part of this nutritious breakfast.
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0: Now, big screen, little screen, Sacha Baron Cohen has wrapped production on a new Ali G film, which will bring his sketch comedy Breakout back to the big screen. The character was previously featured in 2002's Ali G India House. The new film has been shot in secret, much like Borat was done in 2006 and the 2020 Borat movie. So I don't know if this is going to be good, if it's not going to be good, but it's going to be coming out soon. An American Horror Story has set a release date for their highly anticipated 13th season, September 24th on Hulu and FX.
1: We used to watch that. It's been a long time.
0: Yeah, we have, but it's on Hulu, so we haven't had that for a bit, but we can check it out. Oh, I see it's also on Disney Plus that we also don't have, but we'll get one of those. And Flashdance icon actress Jennifer Beals is joining the CBS spinoff series NCIS New York. She's going to be a series regular in the newest installment.
1: She is so pretty.
0: She really is. Very
1: Still
0: talented,
1: is.
0: Too.
1: Beautiful.
0: So, big screen, little screen, right here on the John and Heidi Show.
2: Cosa de familia no la tiene que escuchar. 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
3: ¿De qué? ¿De qué? ¿De qué? 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
0: Heidi, did you know that some clouds can produce lightning even without rain?
1: These I did not.
0: Dry storms often occur in super hot climates, and they can actually spark wildfires. So,
1: yikes.
0: Because, you know, now you got all this lightning, but you don't even have the rain to kind of keep it under. Everything gets dry.
1: That's awful.
0: So there you go. We don't know everything, but now we know this. Jump.

0: Cuenta conmigo, mujer. Yeah, yeah, yeah, yeah.
1: Online at ahoradio.org. This is Z89.3. Time now for the joke of the day as I hand things off to my beautiful bride, Heidi. Still got some silly little jokes here?
2: Oh, yeah.
1: Oh, good, good. I'm glad. I like these. And I'm not offended by any of them. All right.
2: What is the difference between a well-dressed man on a bicycle and a well-dressed man on a unicycle?
1: I don't know.
2: A tire.
1: Ah, that's good. That's good stuff.
2: You're so corny.
1: Well, yeah, no,
2: you love
1: easy.
2: These jokes.
1: I'm just easy to please with the silly jokes. That's good. See, and then I'll tell somebody this. I was at the bank the other day, and I told one of your dumb jokes, and the lady, and then I said, that's from my wife.
2: Don't blame that on me.
1: All right. That is your joke of the day on the John and Heidi Show.
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0: Z89.3 reminds travelers that the border closes at 8 p.m. tonight. 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
2: JY, turn me up. Miami. That's for all my scammers and my kid money.

0: Thanks for listening to Z89.3. Time now for the scoop of the day. 40% of people say they have a favorite spot on the couch that nobody else should sit in.
1: Yeah, we both do.
0: We just had, who's at our house? It was your cousin's son was at our house. And when he was there, he was sitting in my spot. You were, for some reason, sitting in a completely different random spot. Then I sat in your spot. And when I sat down, I was like, wow.
1: This is nice.
0: This is really nice. My part of the sofa is all smooshed down from a fat guy sitting there all the time. Heidi's, hers is all nice. And I was like, I'm going to be sitting here from now on. Well, and it turns out that our devices can result in more problems than just tech neck. So the tech neck is where people are looking down, they get their neck. According to a report from the BBC, experts say too much screen time could result in phone body. It's a combination of any or all related afflictions that include tech neck, eye strain, weaker grip strength, and reduced motor skills.
1: Yeah.
0: In addition, constant smartwatch use can even irritate your skin. Looking down at a screen puts extra pressure on the back of your neck, of course. So raising your device to eye level and taking regular breaks can help. Spending more time outdoors may protect your eyesight, while exercise and hands-on hobbies like cooking, woodworking, or playing an instrument can actually help maintain strength and coordination. The good news? Experts say making small changes now may help prevent bigger problems in the future.
1: Yes.
0: There you go. Scoop of the day on the John and Heidi Show. I'm on

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1: Thank you for listening to the John and Heidi Show on a Movie Star Monday. Excited to visit with Lucas Haas. We know him from movies, we know him from TV, and now we're going to know him for music as well. Lucas, you're a hardworking dude.
2: Yeah, you know, I try. I like to get it in there, you know.
1: And we're going to talk about your music here in a minute, but first let's talk about Spider Noir. You're in this program with Nicolas Cage, and kudos to you. You did a great job being a bad guy.
2: Oh, yeah. So basically, Brendan Gleeson is the main bad, you know, he's the kingpin bad guy, and I'm his consigliere. I'm his right-hand man. So he's sending me out to talk to Nick Cage's character and try and figure out what's going on. But, you know, he's a mobster, you know, he's like a real, like, very kind of typical mobster guy. It was a lot of fun to get to play with that.
1: Lucas, you seem like a nice guy, but what is it, kind of fun to be the bad guy in this one?
2: Yeah, it is. It's actually, it's great because you get to explore a different side of yourself. It's actually uncomfortable in some ways because, for example, you know, Nick Cage is sitting across from you, staring you down like he wants to kill you, you know, and you got to stare him back down like you want to kill him. And there's like a charged energy in that. I think especially if it's not something that's natural to you, it can be really interesting. And those charged moments too on screen, that's one of the cool things about playing a bad guy, because it's always heightened, you know what I mean? As opposed to if you're just pals, you know, walking down the street, you know, being friends. If you're like in this antagonistic sort of relationship, it heightens all the emotions, and it actually creates a situation where any little thing you do kind of plays bigger, if that makes sense. So, you know, like you have your insecurities or your whatever you're going through, whatever you're feeling, your character's feeling in those moments really pops out because of the heightened emotion of the scene. So playing a bad guy is fascinating, and it's really exciting. It was great. And Nick is such a playful actor. So it ended up being like this thing where we're just getting to bounce off of each other and really like explore the scene and find the nuances and the little crevices and find what would make the scene the best. And it was such a cool experience.
1: Something kind of cool about this, it's on Prime Video, and you can watch it in black and white, like, you know, most noir films were black and white, but you can also watch it in this vibrant color, and it feels like it belongs both ways. There's really not a wrong way to watch, is there?
2: No, it's true. You know, it was the idea originated as black and white, and the creator, Oren Uziel, his whole concept was to do the Spider Noir authentically. So it's very, the way it was shot is completely authentic noir, which is so cool. You know, the hard angles, the you know, the long shadows, all that stuff. It was incredibly authentic. And when they put the color on, they did it in that way, almost like that old Technicolor thing, you know? So it really represents it in that same way. It represents the time period. It feels totally authentic either way. I actually, same for me, I can't even decide which one I like the most. Even though, like, the black and white was the way that was the intention, they did such a great job with the color that it's just a different experience, you know?
1: Yeah, and there's not a wrong way to do it. So if you like the black and white, do that. If you like the Technicolor or whatever they call it, do that. Now, you've been acting for a long time, Lucas. What was your first big role that people would remember you from?
2: The very first movie I did was called Testament. It's a really beautiful movie, 1981 or something. But my biggest movie when I was a kid was Witness with Harrison Ford.
1: We've had a chance to watch you grow up on the screen, which is kind of cool. You're a very talented actor, and now I'm discovering you're a talented musician. How long have you been doing music?
2: I got my first drum set when I was 8 and my first keyboard when I was 11. I've been making music my whole life. I started recording it when I was a teenager. So I've just been, that's kind of my thing. When I'm not making a film, I'm just in my studio recording, playing instruments, writing songs. So that's, you know, my-

Lucas Haas, you can see him right now in Spider-Noir on Prime Video, either in black and white or in vibrant color. And he's got some great music out. I've got a link to that as well in the show notes for today at johnandheidishow.com.

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1: 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Time now for the movie quote of the day. I can't even say the quote on the radio, but I do think Heidi's going to get it. She'll definitely know the movie. And you'll even know who said it. It's from 2004. I'm not drinking any bleeping Merlot. We watched this with our son. He made us watch it. It was so funny. Paul Giamatti is who said it.
2: Yes, I remember it. What's it called?
1: Sideways.
2: Yes.
1: Yeah, Sideways. And our son was shocked that we had not seen that. And I'm like, is it a big deal? He goes, no, you guys would love that. You haven't seen that? So we're like, oh, I haven't seen it. And he brings the DVD. He comes to our
2: house.
1: Really
2: funny.
1: And we laughed all the way through it because it really is pretty funny. So I love Paul Giamatti. He is such a talented dude.
2: He really is.
1: And I've seen him play super serious roles. I've seen him play really silly roles. And I just think he is awesome. So if anybody knows Paul Giamatti, have your people call my people. I'd love to have him on the show. Movie quote of the day on the John and Heidi Show.

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1: Here's your forecast for Ajo.
2: Tonight, a slight chance of a shower, otherwise partly cloudy, low right around 80. For our Tuesday, a slight chance of a shower, otherwise mostly sunny with a high near 100. Tuesday night, a slight chance of a shower, otherwise partly cloudy, low right around 81. Wednesday, a slight chance of a shower, otherwise mostly sunny, toasty, high near 102. Wednesday night, a 20% chance of showers, otherwise partly cloudy, low right around 82. Currently in Ajo, it's 90 degrees.
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1: Did you know that flash floods kill more people in the desert than dehydration?
0: No kidding.
1: Isn't that crazy?
0: Never would have thought of that.
1: And apparently playing video games improves your eyesight's spatial resolution, which distinguishes between shades of a color.
0: Oh, that's nice.
1: And ham is the meat from a pig's rear leg, and the word literally means back of the knee.
0: That's what ham means?
1: Apparently.
0: Back of the knee.
1: Yeah. Huh. That's news to me.
0: That is also news to me. For just a

0: You're listening to the John and Heidi Show on Z89.3. Fun fact for you, Heidi.
1: What's that, John?
0: Michael Jordan was cut from his high school basketball team his sophomore year.
1: I knew that.
0: Isn't that wild?
1: That is crazy.
0: Think about the kids that were on that team that later when he was in the NBA, they're like, yeah, I used to play basketball and he got cut. I got to stay on the team.
1: So
0: it's just wild to me. Fun fact for you, Heidi.
1: What's that, John?
0: The human brain cannot feel pain. So if they're doing brain surgery, they don't even need to numb you up.
1: I knew that.
0: Fun fact for you, Heidi.
1: What is it?
0: A lion's roar can be heard from more than 5 miles away.
1: Isn't that crazy? Yeah.
0: Fun fact for you, Heidi.
1: What's that, John?
0: Roses cut in the afternoon last longer than roses cut in the morning.
1: Really?
0: And they don't know why. And we'll do one final fun fact for you, Heidi.
1: What's that, John?
0: Technically speaking, brides do not walk down the aisle. They walk down the nave. Yeah, so there you go. She's not coming down the aisle.
1: You know.
0: She's coming down the nave. Several fun facts. Now you know. Thanks for listening to the John and Heidi Show. Thanks for

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0: 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This is Z89.3. Time now for some weird news. Heidi, this might be my favorite weird news story in a long, long time. A mystery vigilante has been dubbed Mexico's Batman after, listen to this, capturing suspected bike thieves and duct taping them to lampposts in western Mexico. Isn't this wild? At least five
1: awesome.
0: Men found tied up with the words thief written on their foreheads. Some of them had whiskers drawn on their faces and warning signs were placed beside each of them. Bicycles that they were accused of stealing were left nearby. Police are investigating the incidents and searching for those responsible, while the vigilante's identity remains unknown.
1: So why would they want to look for the ones responsible?
0: You guys caught the guys doing bad things. Just arrest him.
1: Yeah.
0: And maybe they're just wanting to commend him. I don't know. But I'm like, leave the dude alone. Let him do what he's doing.
1: Exactly. He's doing fine.
0: He's doing the job that you don't have time to do.
1: Right.
0: So. I think that's really cool. Now, again, make sure you don't break laws while you're doing this.
1: That is amazing.
0: Yeah, I think it's really cool. Again, one of my favorite weird news stories in a long, long time. Thanks for listening to The John and Heidi Show.

0: Z89.3, Aho's hit music station. Time now for the question of the day. This one's for you, Heidi. 1/3 of us say this was their favorite thing to do with their family growing up. What was it? I don't think this will be the case for you. Definitely not for me. Favorite thing to do with your family growing up?
1: I would say family meals, but if you said, I wouldn't say that.
0: Playing board games.
1: Oh.
0: No, because I've heard about board games at your household.
1: Only Monopoly.
0: Your dad threw it across.
1: And that only happened once, and we didn't play that game again.
0: You know,
1: we used to play Uno and stuff all the time, though. I loved playing games with
0: my family. I remember playing some games with my family, but it wasn't a big thing for us. We watched a lot of movies and TV and stuff together, and we had a cabin, so we'd go to the lake a lot together, but board games was not a big deal for us. I remember playing Monopoly like twice, and it always ended in a fight. So I was like,
1: yeah, Monopoly always
0: ends in a
1: fight.
0: Who wants to play a game? I'm like, no. How about we just shoot at each other? Wouldn't that be better? Question of the day on the John.

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0: Time now for something special with Heidi Small. What do you have for me there, Heidi?
1: An album that Lady Gaga did called Art Pop sold more than 2 million copies in the U.S. and didn't generate any major hit singles. But the project was always supposed to last for at least two albums. Hmm. In 2012, before the release of the first Art Pop, Gaga mentioned that she was recording an even more experimental sequel to the album. And during a concert in 2014 at a South by Southwest festival, she proclaimed that the still unnamed LP had been written, recorded, mixed, and was ready to ship to stores. Ooh. Then she never mentioned it again, making in rapid succession the Standards album, Cheek to Cheek, the intimate pop album, Joanne, and the movie, A Star is Born. So the Art Pop companion piece was never released.
0: Maybe someday. There you go. That is something special.
1: And that was our final Unheard Albums thing.
0: You know who's got a bunch of Unheard Albums? Prince. He's got like 1,000 songs that
1: Not
0: he didn't
1: albums,
0: release.
1: But songs.
0: But he's got a bunch of songs in there. He could do a ton of albums.
1: Yeah, right. He could.
0: That is something special with Heidi Small. What is love?

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1: Here's your forecast for Ajo.
2: Tonight, a slight chance of a shower, otherwise partly cloudy, low right around 80. For our Tuesday, a slight chance of a shower, otherwise mostly sunny with a high near 100. Tuesday night, a slight chance of a shower, otherwise partly cloudy, low right around 81. Wednesday, a slight chance of a shower, otherwise mostly sunny, toasty, high near 102. Wednesday night, a 20% chance of showers, otherwise partly cloudy, low right around 82. Currently in Ajo, it's 90 degrees.
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1: Aho's hit music.
0: Time now for the list. Just because somebody's famous doesn't mean they're smart. Here's a couple of celebrity quotes to prove that. This was said by Kanye West. I actually don't like thinking. I think people think I like to think a lot, and I don't. I don't like to think.
1: Okay.
0: Nicolas Cage. Every great story seems to begin with a snake.
2: What?
0: Cameron Diaz. I've been noticing gravity since I was very young.
1: All right.
0: Barry Manilow said, for years, I was be-hated. Now I'm beloved.
1: He was be-hated.
0: Be-hated? Cindy Crawford. In the studio, I do try to have a thought in my head so that it's not like a blank stare. Gene Simmons from the band Kiss. Actually, you can trademark anything. If nobody objects, I can own every breath of air you take. All right. Kate Gosling said, I don't want to be alone. The aloneness is so alone. And wow. Then my favorite is the last. Save the last for the least. The best for the last. Whatever. I'm an idiot too. Shaquille O'Neal said, I'm not a hero. A hero is a sandwich and I'm on a low carb diet.
1: Oh my gosh.
0: Oh, Shaquille O'Neal. Wow. I love you. That is the list on the John and Heidi Show.

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1: We always like to wrap things up around here with good news, and I think this story is, it starts out sad, but it turns into something adorable. Take a listen to this, Heidi. Here's the headline. A lonely four-year-old's daily wave brought an entire neighborhood together. So it began as a little boy, just waving at strangers as they're driving by. Nobody really knew each other in this neighborhood, but now they've become a close-knit community, all thanks to the kindness of this little four-year-old boy who just wanted to wave. Wanted to say hi to everybody. Roman Bootsloff can be found outside his home in North Carolina, greeting anybody who passes by with a cheerful wave and a friendly, hey. He wakes up every day excited to say hello to somebody. That's the first thing he wants to do, his mother said. Behind his bright smile, however, was a child who had been feeling lonely. About a year earlier, his parents had separated. His father had moved to Florida. His grandparents live in a different state. But then something beautiful happened. One of his neighbors, Wade, he decided to walk across the street and introduce himself to this little boy who never stopped waving. Before long, they spent a lot of time together. Other neighbors soon joined in, stopping to chat with Roman and even racing him down the street just for fun.
2: Oh,
1: at first, Anna admitted that she wasn't quite sure what to think. She said, I didn't know how to take it. I just saw him. He was waving all the time and she just seemed happy. He seemed very happy and he made my son happy. As Roman's friendship grew with the neighborhood, the neighbors all wanted to be a part of every milestone in his life. He invited them to his soccer games, basketball, and baseball. They came to his swimming lessons, even attended his preschool open house. When his birthday arrived, guess what? The list was huge. Senior citizens from the entire neighborhood all poured in. They made an impact on him, his mother said. They really are special people to him. Isn't this just great?
2: That is such a wonderful story.
1: I'm getting choked up just reading it because I think this is, to me, what the world can be.
2: Absolutely.
1: And so many times people want you to think that this kind of thing can't happen. And I don't know if it helps, but one side of this is one race and the other side is a different race. But you notice I didn't bring that up because to me, that's not the story. The story is just the fact that everybody came together.
2: It's just people.
1: Over a child that was smiling and waving.
2: Yeah.
1: And boy, I just love that. What a beautiful story. I've got a link to it in the show notes for today at johnandheidishow.com. Time to say goodbye, Heidi.
2: Goodbye, Heidi.
1: Goodbye, everybody. Thank you for listening to the John.

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You're in the Metal Mine with BK tonight. That was some indigenous black metal you just heard from upstate New York. It was Black Braid with War Drums at Dawn on the Day of My Death. And I'm sending that tune out to Nate Garcia. Unfortunately, he passed away and his body was laid to rest this past weekend at the Tohono O'odham Nation. And for those of you that live here in Ajo, if you've been to Circle K, chances are you have met Nate. He was one of the first people I ever met when I moved to Ajo here, and he and I bonded over heavy metal. Every time you'd go into Circle K, you'd hear something cool playing, and I'd always ask Nate if I couldn't figure out the band, what are you listening to? Great guy. You're going to be so missed. Everybody misses you already, man, and your spirit remains. Now, what I'm going to do this show, this next hour, actually, I'm going to play music that Nate liked. And I remember, like I was saying, if you've been in Circle K, you've heard some metal music playing, and it was Nate playing it. And man, so many bands he was into that I forgot about. Now, so this next hour is dedicated to you, Nate, and to his family. Some of you may know his brother, Victor. He owns Three Nations Market here in Ajo. Next time you see him, give Victor a big hug. He's been through a lot this year. His family's had many losses, and man, I offer my condolences to you. And Nate, I know your spirit remains, and you're hearing this tonight wherever you are. So coming up, man, I've got some Static X on the way, and one of Nate's favorite bands, Thousand Foot Crutch. And this band I'm about to play right now, I'll never forget, one of the last times I ever saw Nate, I was like, man, what is that you're jamming? It sounds so familiar. Now, Nate was a big fan of 90s nu metal, and he's like, yeah, man, that's Edema. And I'm like, how could I forget about Edema? So here's for you, Nate. This next block is for you. Right now, it's Edema with Freaking Out. Rest in peace, Nate. You're in the Metal Mine with BK.

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Z93 1015 HD3 Phoenix. It's the Metal Mind with BK. That was Ozzy Osbourne with Mama, I'm Coming Home. And before that was Static X with Cold. And before them was Thousand Foot Crutch with Move. And man, this show's been real hard to do tonight. I'm doing this first hour in memory of Nate Garcia. That's right. And if you've ever been to Circle K here in Ajo, you know Nate. And man, that was for you, Nate. We all already miss you. And man, I didn't think it'd be so hard doing this tonight in memory of you. But I know that you want your memory and your spirit to live on. And man, so will the music. Every time I hear those bands, I'm going to think you, Nate. And it's just not the same going to Circle K anymore, man, and not seeing you and seeing you around Ajo. You're greatly missed, my friend. Now, coming up for you, I've got some more bands that Nate liked. I've got some Danzig on the way. And right now, I know Nate liked Metallica, and this one was recorded live. That's right, August 4th, 2017 in Phoenix. It's Metallica with The Memory Remains. And Nate, your spirit and memory will always remain here in Ajo with us. Crank it up. This one's for Nate. Hell yeah.

0: From the Desert Diamond Casino Rye Weather Center, here's your forecast for Ajo.
1: Tonight, a slight chance of a shower, otherwise partly cloudy, low right around 80. For our Tuesday, a slight chance of a shower, otherwise mostly sunny with a high near 100. Tuesday night, a slight chance of a shower, otherwise partly cloudy, low right around 81. Wednesday, a slight chance of a shower, otherwise mostly sunny, toasty, high near 102. Wednesday night, a 20% chance of showers, otherwise partly cloudy, low right around 82. Currently in Ajo, it's 89 degrees.
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0: thank you, baby, you! 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
1: 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It's the Metal Mime with BK. That was some Youngblood live. Then that was recorded at the Black Sabbath Back to the Beginning farewell show last year. And it was Youngblood's cover of Black Sabbath's Changes. And that's dedicated to Nate Garcia. We miss you, man. And your spirit remains here in Ajo with us. And I'm going to play one more band that Nate liked to close out this first hour. Right here is some Motionless in White with Porcelain. Crank this one up to 11. Hell yeah. Nate, I know you can hear this. Crank it up.

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It is the Metal Mine with BK here on Z93 1015 HD3 Phoenix. That was the Barbarians of California with the Library. Then I got the second hour going with some brand new metal from Lorna Shore with War Machine. Now coming up, I've got some Paradise Lost and Cavalera Conspiracy. Right now, here's some Ghost with Zenith. You're in the Metal Mine with BK. Hell yeah, crank it up.

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It's the Metal Mind with BK. You just heard Arxfire with Drone Corpse Aviator, and right before them was some Paradise Lost with Silence Like the Grave. Now coming up, I've got new metal on the way from Devil Driver, and I've got some Latin metal on the list from Corzeus. Right now, here's some old school hardcore from Brothers Keeper was Self-Fulfilling Prophecy. Crank it up to 11. You're in the Metal Mind with BK.

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Oh yeah, that was some Caliban featuring Joe Bad, a fit for an autopsy with Dear Suffering. Now BK is going to close out this second hour of the Metal Mind tonight with some Norma Jean and Primal Fear. But right now, it is some new Demon Hunter with I'm Done. 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

Broadcasting from the valley to beyond the border, Z93 and 101.5 HD3 Phoenix. It's the Metal Mind with BK. That was Sleep Token with The Summoning. And then getting the third hour of tonight's show going with some brand new music from Anthrax with Edge of Perfection. Great to hear some new Anthrax with Joey Belladonna on vocals. Man, that tune was a ripper. Now make sure to stay tuned in. I'm only going to be here one more hour, and I have mined up so much metal for tonight's show. You don't want to miss this last hour. I've got some Obituary on the way and Nirvana 2002, but right now, here's some stoner desert metal from Baracho with Freak Show here on the Metal Mind with BK.

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Had to throw in some old school metal for ya. That was Judas Priest with Some Heads Are Gonna Roll. And right before that was Florida Death Metal Legends Obituary with Back From The Dead. Now I got some Knocked Loose on the way and some hardcore from Agnostic Front. Right now here's Wish You Were Dead with My Vision. Hell yeah, crank this one up. You're in the Metal Mime.

0: 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Here's your forecast for Ajo.
1: Tonight, a slight chance of a shower, otherwise partly cloudy. Low right around 80. For our Tuesday, a slight chance of a shower, otherwise mostly sunny with a high near 100. Tuesday night, a slight chance of a shower, otherwise partly cloudy. Low right around 81. Wednesday, a slight chance of a shower, otherwise mostly sunny, toasty, high near 102. Wednesday night, a 20% chance of showers, otherwise partly cloudy. Low right around 82. Currently in Ajo, it's 87 degrees.
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2: 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Karaoke Friday nights at 9 p.m. The Choo Choo on Highway 85 in Ajo.
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1: 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The Ajo Elks Lodge aim is to foster a strong community through various activities and events, emphasizing fellowship among its members. 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The Ajo Elks Lodge, number 1576, located on Highway 85 in Ajo. Become a member and be a part of the Ajo Elks Lodge family of giving.
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1: I've officially been rocked.

You've been in the Metal Mine with BK tonight here on ZD93 and 101.5 HD3 Phoenix. That was Polka Dot Cadaver with Mrs. Gore. And I'm about to end the show. Midnight's coming up around the corner. And man, what a show it's been. Tonight, I dedicated the show to the late, great Nate Garcia. Aho is going to miss you, brother. Man, it's been a hard show to get through knowing that this is for you, Nate, but I know you're up there in the heavens and your spirit remains and you're looking down on all of us, man, and we will never forget you. Now, everybody, have a great week. Make sure to say I love you to the ones you love. Give them a big hug, and man, just hold on to that feeling. Now, I'm going to get out of here. It's BK signing off. Do good, do right, and be well. I will see you next week, and I'm going to leave you with a killer's confession with Endless Silence. Oh yeah, I'll catch you all next Monday.

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The What's Josh broadcast for Tuesday, the 21st day of July. Today it's National Be Someone Day. Also, it's National Junk Food Day. If today's your day, if it's your birthday, happy birthday to you, and thanks for hanging out right here on the What's Josh broadcast.

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0: 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Here's your forecast for Ajo.
1: Tonight, a slight chance of a shower, otherwise partly cloudy, low right around 80. For our Tuesday, a slight chance of a shower, otherwise mostly sunny with a high near 100. Tuesday night, a slight chance of a shower, otherwise partly cloudy, low right around 81. Wednesday, a slight chance of a shower, otherwise mostly sunny, toasty, high near 102. Wednesday night, a 20% chance of showers, otherwise partly cloudy, low right around 82. Currently in Ajo, it's 86 degrees.
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1: Oh, it's Tuesday. That means stupid people doing stupid things here on the What's a Josh broadcast. Today, it has to do with those driverless taxi vehicles like Waymos and what a group of teenagers were doing when they rented one out. I'll explain next. Stick around.

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Hanging on the What's a Josh broadcast. I'm glad I grew up when I did in the 80s and 90s. Not all my stuff was broadcast out on the internet for everybody to see. And also, we could only get in so much trouble, right? Technology really wasn't a big part of that. Well, we're going to head out to California today, San Mateo, where a group of rowdy teenagers were allegedly drinking alcohol and shooting water beads out of a vehicle they rented. It was a Waymo. So the water beads are very similar to paintballs. They're from toy guns. Anyway, they were shooting these out the car windows. Their night of fun quickly ended when the robo-taxi's remote operators took note of what was going on. They arranged a meeting point with the police and told the teens the car was having mechanical issues and that the car would be pulling over into a parking lot. When they stopped, police took over and they took the joyriders into custody and they're reviewing possible charges. And there you go. Stupid people doing stupid things. I could be

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1: Hello, what's a Josh broadcast? So what stupid things did you do when you were growing up? Gonna say to Bill, he said, we built bike ramps out of plywood and cinder blocks. OSHA would have shut us down in 5 minutes. I remember doing that. Did you ever put your little brother right at the end of the ramp and try to jump him? Brian said, we thought jumping our bikes over each other was a great idea. It wasn't. He did say he hit one of his friends with his bikes. Everybody was okay, though. Ron said, we used to climb on top of hay bales to see who could jump the furthest. Our parents never knew about it. And honestly, back in the day, I don't think they really cared as long as you didn't get hurt, right? Melissa, we climbed. And actually, if you got hurt, they'd say, see, that's why you don't do it. Now, as long as you didn't have to go to the hospital and they had to foot up the bill, then I think you're good. Melissa has one. I climbed trees that were probably 50 feet tall. Mom would have had a heart attack if she would have seen us. Yeah, I'd love to hear from you on this one. What did you do? The dumb stuff you did growing up at whatsajosh.com. Click message me.

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1: Yeah, the What's a Josh broadcast. So if you grew up before technology, so for me it was in the 80s and 90s. For you, maybe it was in the 50s, the 60s, the 70s. What dumb stuff did you do that today's parents would be like, oh my gosh, no. Chris said our treehouse definitely wasn't built to code. Mom didn't really care as long as we didn't get hurt. Dave, we put pennies on the railroad tracks just to see what would happen. I never figured that one out. I always heard it would derail a train, but I don't know if that's true or not. Don't put pennies on the railroad tracks. Don't play around the railroad tracks. More on the way.

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1: And the What's a Josh broadcast, reminiscing about our childhoods and the dumb stuff we did growing up. Carol said we'd ride our bikes all over town till the streetlights came on. Nobody knew where we were. That wasn't really stupid. That was just how we grew up. Yeah, that was great. And actually, the neighborhood that I live in, kids are out all hours of the night on those little scooters. Got one for Mike. We tied a wagon to the back of a riding lawnmower. It was fun up until the turns. Oh, like an actual little radio flyer wagon. 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They would always

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1: I'll be on the drum. Yeah. Mike Towers, baby. Yeah.

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1: Hey, now the What's a Josh broadcast. We were talking about stupid people doing stupid things, the dumb stuff we did growing up. Just how did you grow up? It doesn't have to be anything stupid. I love these stories. Greg said, we erased grocery carts down the hill behind the shopping center. It's amazing none of us ended up in the ER. One from Brian, we drank from the garden hose, disappeared for 10 hours, and somehow still survived. That was summers in 1985. Yeah, if you got one, love to hear from you. What's a Josh.com.

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Hey, another What's a Josh broadcast. Growing up in the 80s, the 90s, even earlier than that, you know, I mentioned that I'm just glad we didn't have technology to really record everything we did. And I love what Dave said. Dave said, I grew up in the 60s. We didn't have smartphones recording our stupidity. And for that, I'm incredibly grateful. Dave, thank you. If you got more from me, I'd love to hear from you at whatsajosh.com.

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Thanks for checking out the What's a Josh broadcast. My website is whatsajosh.com. We'd love for you to check it out. The arcade is going there. We got some videos up for you right now, some new stuff. The last cool place we explored, my friend Tammy and I, we went on board this decommissioned naval destroyer. And we got to spend the night on it and explore it. Now, it's part of the Paranormal Exploring Project. Not a whole lot of paranormal stuff on it, but it was so cool. I got pictures up, and we're going to be posting the video very soon over at whatsajosh.com.

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1: Here's your forecast for Ajo.
2: Tonight, a slight chance of a shower, otherwise partly cloudy, low right around 80. For our Tuesday, a slight chance of a shower, otherwise mostly sunny with a high near 100. Tuesday night, a slight chance of a shower, otherwise partly cloudy, low right around 81. Wednesday, a slight chance of a shower, otherwise mostly sunny, toasty, high near 102. Wednesday night, a 20% chance of showers, otherwise partly cloudy, low right around 82. Currently in Ajo, it's 83 degrees.
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4: 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Located at 811 North Highway 85 in Ajo. Karaoke Friday nights at 9 p.m. The Choo Choo on Highway 85 in Ajo.
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10: Prepárate para votar. 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

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It is that time, the Retro Movie Quote of the Day. We are going back to 1987 and a Rob Reiner film. The quote is coming next with the Retro Movie Quote of the Day here on the What's a Josh broadcast.

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The What's a Josh broadcast and the retro movie quote of the day, 1987. Life is pain, Highness. Anyone who says differently is selling something. What movie is that from? I've never seen this movie, but I've heard a lot about it. Life is pain, Highness. Anyone who says differently is selling something. From 1987. I'll give you the answer coming up next. Kinda like

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1: Life is pain, Highness. Anyone who says differently is selling something. That's the retro movie quote of the day here in the What's a Josh broadcast from 1987. What movie is that? It was directed by Rob Reiner, based on the novel by William Goldman. Stars Cary Elwes, Robin Wright, Mandy Patinkin, Andre the Giant, Wallace Shawn. Film is packed with endlessly quotable lines that have stood the test of time. What movie? The Princess Bride. The Princess. I didn't know Mandy Patinkin was in that one. So again, that quote, life is pain, Highness. Anyone who says differently is selling something. That's the retro movie quote of the day from The Princess Bride. We'll do it again tomorrow here on the What's a Josh broadcast. Captain Mike.

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The What's Josh broadcast for Tuesday, the 21st day of July. Today it's National Be Someone Day. Also, it's National Junk Food Day. If today's your day, if it's your birthday, happy birthday to you, and thanks for hanging out right here on the What's Josh broadcast.

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1: Here's your forecast for Ajo.
2: Tonight, a slight chance of a shower, otherwise partly cloudy, low right around 80. For our Tuesday, a slight chance of a shower, otherwise mostly sunny with a high near 100. Tuesday night, a slight chance of a shower, otherwise partly cloudy, low right around 81. Wednesday, a slight chance of a shower, otherwise mostly sunny, toasty, high near 102. Wednesday night, a 20% chance of showers, otherwise partly cloudy, low right around 82. Currently in Ajo, it's 84 degrees.
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1: 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Hanging on the What's a Josh broadcast. I'm glad I grew up when I did in the 80s and 90s. Not all my stuff was broadcast out on the internet for everybody to see. And also, we could only get in so much trouble, right? Technology really wasn't a big part of that. Well, we're going to head out to California today, San Mateo, where a group of rowdy teenagers were allegedly drinking alcohol and shooting water beads out of a vehicle they rented. It was a Waymo. So the water beads are very similar to paintballs. They're from toy guns. Anyway, they were shooting these out the car windows. Their night of fun quickly ended when the robo-taxi's remote operators took note of what was going on. They arranged a meeting point with the police and told the teens the car was having mechanical issues and that the car would be pulling over into a parking lot. When they stopped, police took over and they took the joyriders into custody and they're reviewing possible charges. And there you go. Stupid people doing stupid things.

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1: Hello, what's a Josh broadcast? What stupid things did you do when you were growing up? Gonna say to Bill, he said, we built bike ramps out of plywood and cinder blocks. OSHA would have shut us down in 5 minutes. I remember doing that. Did you ever put your little brother right at the end of the ramp and try to jump him? Brian said, we thought jumping our bikes over each other was a great idea. It wasn't. He did say he hit one of his friends with his bikes. Everybody was okay, though. Ron said, we used to climb on top of hay bales to see who could jump the furthest. Our parents never knew about it. And honestly, back in the day, I don't think they really cared as long as you didn't get hurt, right? Melissa, we climbed. And actually, if you got hurt, they'd say, see, that's why you don't do it. Now, as long as you didn't have to go to the hospital and they had to foot up the bill, then I think you're good. Melissa has one. I climbed trees that were probably 50 feet tall. Mom would have had a heart attack if she would have seen us. Yeah, I'd love to hear from you on this one. What did you do, the dumb stuff you did growing up? At whatsajosh.com, click message me.
2: For all the times that you rain on my parade, and all the clubs you get in using my name, you think you broke my heart, oh girl, for goodness sake.

0: right, Meow.
1: Hand over your license and registration. Hurry up, Meow. Is there something funny here, boy?
2: No.
1: Well, then why are you laughing, Mr. Larry Johnson?
2: I'm sorry, are you saying Meow?
1: Am I saying Meow?
2: I thought you...
1: Don't think, boy. Meow, do you know how fast you were going?
2: I could have sworn you said Meow.
1: Do I look like a cat to you, boy? Am I jumping around all nimbly-bimbly from tree to tree?
2: No.
1: Am I drinking milk from a saucer?
2: No.
1: Well, do you see me eating mice?
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Yeah, the What's a Josh broadcast. So if you grew up before technology, so for me it was in the 80s and 90s. For you, maybe it was in the 50s, the 60s, the 70s. What dumb stuff did you do that today's parents would be like, oh my gosh, no. Chris said our treehouse definitely wasn't built to code. Mom didn't really care as long as we didn't get hurt. Dave, we put pennies on the railroad tracks just to see what would happen. I never figured that one out. I always heard it would derail a train, but I don't know if that's true or not. Don't put pennies on the railroad tracks. Don't play around the

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1: Here's your forecast for Ajo.
2: Tonight, a slight chance of a shower, otherwise partly cloudy, low right around 80. For our Tuesday, a slight chance of a shower, otherwise mostly sunny with a high near 100. Tuesday night, a slight chance of a shower, otherwise partly cloudy, low right around 81. Wednesday, a slight chance of a shower, otherwise mostly sunny, toasty, high near 102. Wednesday night, a 20% chance of showers, otherwise partly cloudy, low right around 82. Currently in Ajo, it's 83 degrees.
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1: And the What's a Josh broadcast, reminiscing about our childhoods and the dumb stuff we did growing up. Carol said we'd ride our bikes all over town till the streetlights came on. Nobody knew where we were. That wasn't really stupid. That was just how we grew up. Yeah, that was great. And actually, the neighborhood that I live in, kids are out all hours of the night on those little scooters. Got one for Mike. We tied a wagon to the back of a riding lawnmower. It was fun up until the turns. Oh, like an actual like little radio flyer wagon. We used to hook those up to the back of our bikes. They would always flip over. More on the way.

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Hey, now the What's a Josh broadcast. We were talking about stupid people doing stupid things, the dumb stuff we did growing up. Just how did you grow up? It doesn't have to be anything stupid. I love these stories. Greg said, we raced grocery carts down the hill behind the shopping center. It's amazing none of us ended up in the ER. One from Brian, we drank from the garden hose, disappeared for 10 hours, and somehow still survived. That was summers in 1985. Yeah, if you got one, love to hear from you. What's a Josh.com.

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That's going to do it for the What's a Josh broadcast. Hopefully you're having a great day. If not, tomorrow's Wednesday. That means we're getting closer and closer to the weekend. Take a big, deep breath. You can do it. I know you can. I will talk to you tomorrow with the What's a Josh broadcast. Bye-bye.

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0: From the Desert Diamond Casino Rye Weather Center, here's your forecast for Ajo.
1: For Tuesday, a 20% chance of showers. Otherwise, mostly sunny. High near 99. Tonight, a slight chance of a shower. Otherwise, mostly clear. Low right around 81. Wednesday, a slight chance of a shower. Otherwise, sunny, toasty. High near 103. Wednesday night, a slight chance of a shower. Otherwise, mostly clear. Low right around 86. For our Thursday, going to be sunny and toasty with a high near 108. Currently in Ajo, it's 82 degrees.
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3: From Feature Story News in Paris, I'm Ross Cullen. The United States has launched strikes on Iran for a 10th consecutive night as the two sides continue to contest control of the Strait of Hormuz. Iran's Revolutionary Guard said it struck back against what it describes as Amazon's central data infrastructure in Bahrain with cruise missiles in retaliation for American attacks on the Dakhlvein nuclear power plant in southwestern Iran. Pakistan is hosting Iran's interior minister for talks aimed at salvaging a collapsed memorandum of understanding between Washington and Tehran. Iran's foreign ministry says diplomatic exchanges with the US through mediators are continuing despite the escalation. Hira Mustafa has more.
4: Officials say the visit goes beyond bilateral ties, with discussions expected to focus on keeping diplomatic channels open and preventing further military escalation between the US and Iran. Iskander Momani has already met Pakistan's interior minister Mohsin Naqvi, who expressed hope that the talks with the Iranian delegation would yield good news, signaling continued efforts to resolve the crisis through dialogue. Later, he is also scheduled to meet with Pakistan's Prime Minister Shehbaz Sharif and the Chief of Defence Forces Asim Munir.
3: New UK Prime Minister Andy Burnham says he will remove sales tax from domestic electricity bills this winter in his first major policy announcement in the role since replacing Keir Starmer on Monday. The government says the move will be funded by scrapping a digital ID programme. It still applies to households in England, Scotland and Wales from October. Head of financial analysis at AJ Bell, Danny Hewson, says the savings will be modest.
5: About 42 quid a year, or around £3.50 a month, for that average dual fuel price cap amount used. So not big changes. So when he came in and said, you know, we're going to make big changes to how people feel, is this all or is there more to come? There's been a lot of talk about maybe looking at those frozen tax thresholds. That would certainly make a big difference to a lot of people who've been pushed into paying tax for the first time.
3: India's youth-led so-called cockroach movement said on Tuesday it would continue its anti-government protests but will not march again. It comes after a rally on Monday turned violent as scores of supporters were injured in clashes with police who tried to stop their march on Parliament. Ishan Garg reports from New Delhi.
6: Youth protesters in India who have been calling for removal of India's Education Minister Dharmendra Pradhan say that their demonstration and their protest is still not over. That's despite security officials dispersing large parts of the crowd who took to the streets of New Delhi on Monday, removing many protesters and also dismantling large parts of the stage where the protest was being held for the past 3 weeks. They say that their first priority right now is to tend to many of the young protesters and students who they say were injured by police heavy-handedness.
3: That's the latest Feature Story News. This is Ross Cullen reporting from Paris.
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2: For Tuesday, a 20% chance of showers. Otherwise, mostly sunny, high near 99. Tonight, a slight chance of a shower. Otherwise, mostly clear, low right around 81. Wednesday, a slight chance of a shower. Otherwise, sunny, toasty, high near 103. Wednesday night, a slight chance of a shower. Otherwise, mostly clear, low right around 86. For our Thursday, going to be sunny and toasty with a high near 108. Currently in Ajo, it's 82 degrees.
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16: Show enough.
15: Show enough. Here we are. All right, I don't know if you've been noticing this or not.
16: Raisin Cane's, Chicken Fingers restaurants. I don't know if they have them all over the country, but I'm seeing these commercials for the last week and a half.
17: Okay.
16: And they are AI generated. Portions of them are AI generated because they feature Chuck Norris.
17: The dead Chuck Norris. But it's like he's 35 years younger?
16: No, I don't think so. Oh, well, yeah, he's a lot younger
17: than Wayne. Yeah.
16: But you know, it's like they're saying is Chuck, yeah, like, you know.
17: Yeah.
16: Whatever rhymes with Chuck.
17: Uh-huh.
16: And then they've got a dog. Just like Superman, they've got a dog. And the dog, you know. But like it's Chuck, he's throwing chicken wings, chicken tenders, I mean, and you know, his sauce packets. You know, he's doing the kung fu with the sauce packets. Uh-huh. He's like blowing the straw paper off a straw, and it hits one of the bad guys right in the goggles and kills him. I mean, it's like, come on.
17: In true Chuck Norris style.
16: In true Chuck Norris style. Yeah,
17: of course.
16: Now, of course, there's a, I don't know, is it Chicken Fingers Day coming up? Some day like that is coming up next week.
17: Is it Chicken Fingers Day?
16: Yeah, they're going to give away $1 million or whatever. Dollar for everything, you know, to the Chuck Norris, you know, his foundation for kids. Kicks for Kids or Kids for Kicks or whatever it's called. You know, I don't know.
17: Kicking the kids.
16: When I first saw this, Kicking the Kids. You don't want to do that, do you? I don't know if you can do that. You can't kick the kids.
17: Well, it was kids that kick, you know, you do like that.
16: Well, okay, but you can't physically kick kids.
17: No, last time I checked, no.
16: I think that's against the rules.
17: Yeah, I don't know. None of that.
16: Anyway, so there you go. It's if you haven't seen it yet, they actually put a disclaimer right at the beginning down in little text for about 3 seconds that says some performances are artificial intelligence.
17: Yeah, in case you didn't know, this guy is not with us anymore, so we're going to make him.
16: Yeah, we're going to make him with us. And you know what? His family is behind this because they are saying the Norris family. So
17: right.
16: So they're cool with it. So, you know, whatever. I mean,
17: I'm sure they had to get permission.
16: Well, yeah, of course they did.
17: You know?
16: Yeah. But anyway.
17: Chuck, yeah.
16: Today is National Be Someone Day. Isn't everybody someone? Yeah, be. Name that movie. Bzzzt. Aladdin. See, I know. The genie said that. It's National Junk Food Day. Oh, yay.
17: Isn't that every day? Yeah.
16: And National Lamington Day. Okay, now,
17: I don't know
16: Aussies in the audience know what I'm saying. What a Lamington is, okay?
17: Okay.
16: Lamington Day is celebrated annually on July 21st, honoring Australia's beloved sponge cake. It is traditionally made of a square sponge cake dipped in chocolate icing and rolled in desiccated coconut.
17: Desiccated coconut.
16: That's what it says, desiccated coconut.
17: Oh, okay.
16: Yeah. Often with a layer of jam or cream in the middle. I could do it without the coconut,
17: jam,
16: guys.
17: Or cream?
16: It kind of sounds like almost like a zinger, right? Right?
17: It
16: sponge
17: does.
16: Cake,
17: yeah.
16: Coconut.
17: Uh-huh.
16: But it doesn't have chocolate icing. It has raspberry icing. So National Lamington Day. All right, kids. It's time for the show to begin. So gather around. Let's get our ears on. Let's go.
17: Gather around, boys and girls.
16: Well, we promise we won't kick you.

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1: Today's totally impossible trivia question. About 3,000 people are injured. Injured, I say, by one of these every year. I think it's kind of a high number of people. I was really shocked when I found out that many people were injured by one of these every year. 3,000. What is it? I'm going to give you a hint.
2: Okay.
1: Summer. And it's not a grill.
2: One person is injured by this every year.
1: 3,000 people are injured by one of these.
2: Oh, okay.
1: Every year. It is not anything that you plug in or that you light on fire. Nothing like that. It's not organic. No. All right. It's an object.
2: Okay.
1: It's an analog object.
2: An analog object.
1: Yeah, it's not plugged in or nothing.
2: What do you mean by an analog object?
1: It means it's not, you know, like fancy schmancy. It doesn't have any motor in it, you know, nothing like that.
2: A bicycle?
1: No. No, I think more than 3,000 people are injured by a bicycle every year. They fall off of it. And is that really the bicycle's fault?
2: Beach ball?
1: Ooh. Close, but not a beach ball. Yeah.
2: A shuttlecock?
1: No.
2: Although those could put a volleyball.
1: The shuttlecock could put an eye out. Anyway, we'll circle back. You keep thinking about that. But you're on the right track. Thinking about summer and yeah.
2: Yeah.
1: This is something that doesn't This is something that doesn't happen very often, I don't think. But in today's world, anything's possible. When one partner suddenly starts earning more than the other, it's not just the bank account that changes. The relationship often changes, too.
2: Yes.
1: Experts say a shift in who brings home the biggest paycheck can create both opportunities and challenges.
2: Yes.
1: And there's six common ways couples are affected. And we've got those for you today, right? Six of them.
2: It's all about who's bringing home the bacon.
1: Number one challenge. Some men struggle with the change. Traditional expectations still tie many men's identities to being the provider, making the transition emotionally difficult for some.
2: Yes.
1: Now, I've been on that side of the coin. Yeah. And it doesn't bother me one bit.
2: No.
1: The wife can make plenty
2: of
1: money.
2: You want to be kept man.
1: I do want to be a kept man. Yeah. I enjoy that. Number two challenge.
2: Just saying.
1: Financial stress can disappear for many couples. A higher household income means less anxiety over bills, more savings.
2: Sure, yeah.
1: Greater freedom to enjoy life.
2: Greater freedom.
1: I'm all for greater freedom. Chuck, yeah. Number three, resentment can grow. You see, they give us a good and a bad, you know, a plus and a minus. If feelings of insecurity or frustration aren't discussed openly, small issues can quietly become major relationship problems.
2: Yes, okay.
1: You know what? Hey, I think, you know, the gender thing about who makes the most money, I think is just crap anyway. I've always thought it was inequality, inequitable, whatever you want to call it.
2: Right.
1: You know, and it's like, just get over it. I mean, my dad would have a problem with it. You know.
2: There's a lot of guys who would just have a cow.
1: Not me. Number four, parenting roles may change naturally. The lower earning partner may become the primary caregiver for kids. If it makes more financial sense than paying for childcare. But I will tell you, childcare is not cheap. Not cheap. If you've got preschool kids, Chuck, no. If you got kids that are going to preschool, out here anyway, and I'm not talking about some fancy schmancy preschool, I'm talking about just regular preschool. It's like $25,000 a year to put your kid through full-time preschool.
2: Full-time care, daycare.
1: Yeah.
2: And daycare, preschool, you know, kind of goes into one or the other.
1: Yeah.
2: And then, so you got your full-time care for kids, and if you're trying to get a caregiver for adults, any kind of care, it's like, forget it. You got to make a lot of money for this stuff.
1: Chuck, yeah. All right, the last two real quickly. Couples often grow closer, and success shouldn't be hidden. Experts say relationships suffer when the higher-earning partner feels they have to downplay promotions or accomplishments to protect the other's ego.
2: Yeah.
1: The lesson here is a bigger paycheck doesn't have to create bigger problems.
2: I feel like on Big Bang Theory when Bernadette says, I just want my baby to have pretty things.
1: There you go.
2: Yes, that's right. And you're like going, Chuck, yeah!
1: Yeah! I got

the voice of Western Pima County. This is Z89.3. Time for me to jump in the shower and get clean and come clean with some shower thoughts for you today. Today's shower thoughts all about breadwinners. Hold my W-2. The paycheck doesn't know whose ego it's depositing into. Funny how money is just paper till your spouse starts making more of it. What's mine is yours gets tested the day mine gets a lot bigger. The breadwinner title sounds less impressive once you realize bread costs $5 a loaf. If love is priceless, it's amazing how often salary gets invited into the conversation. And the best marriages don't care who earns more. They care who remembered to pay the electric bill.

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1: Things you didn't know you need to know today, but you do, you really, really do. Yeah, yeah.
2: And they're ripped from the headlines.
1: You better know it. The revolving door keeps spinning.
2: Oh, yeah?
1: Around and around.
2: Around and around.
1: Around
2: where?
1: And around. Annie Burnham has become the United Kingdom's seventh prime minister in just over a decade.
2: Wow.
1: Proving the job now has a shorter shelf life than a carton of milk.
2: Yeah, kind of. Seven.
1: I almost said the store that I got the shortest one from, but right. I won't do that.
2: You won't? Okay. Yeah, that's. I mean, you know, how many PMs did the Queen Elizabeth have? Like six? And that was over the course of 70 years? I think her son's got her beat. Seven.
1: I think he probably has most people beat. Yep. America's emergency gas tank is running low.
2: What?
1: U.S. Strategic Petroleum Reserve has dropped to its lowest level since 1983.
2: Wow.
1: Which is either an energy concern or the country's way of driving around with the fuel light on. We don't really know.
2: We don't really know.
1: And is it all true? We don't really know that either.
2: Yeah.
1: We have no idea. So we just keep driving our carts. Marvel is heading west. Wagons ho.
2: Wagons ho. I mean, they're kind of already here anyway, but...
1: Well, after nearly 90 years in New York City...
2: Oh, my gosh.
1: Marvel Comics is relocating to L.A.
2: Yeah.
1: To be closer to parent company Disney.
2: Mm-hmm.
1: Disney's.
2: Uh-huh.
1: Spider-Man is reportedly updating his commute. So, I think it'll, you know...
2: Yep.
1: Be okay. Not as well. See, in LA, though, there's not as many high rises to, you know, web through.
2: Not as many as there are in New York. You're right.
1: Because you can just go around New York and web.
2: Yeah. Wow. I like how you did that.
1: I talked to one of my first people I've ever talked to who lives on Park Avenue.
2: Really?
1: Yeah.
2: Hmm.
1: She said, "Oh, we just moved here." It's like, yeah, whatever.
2: Tell her to look outside for Spider-Man.
1: Yeah, right?
2: Yeah.
1: GLP-1 drugs are. Everywhere.
2: They're everywhere.
1: A new Gallup poll finds 11% of the United States adults are now taking GLP-1 medication.
2: Wow.
1: Like Ozempic or Wegovy or
2: Zepbound
1: or Mounjaro or blah. That's nearly four times the number from just 2 years ago, making these medications one of the fastest growing health trends in America.
2: And one of the fastest growing profit centers for Big Pharma.
1: But they are diabetic medications, but if you are a diabetic, you're not taking them for weight loss because it really doesn't work that way.
2: Yeah, but
1: so
2: there you go.
1: Sadly.
2: And those are some things you didn't know you need to know today, ripped
1: from the headline.

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2: And now, for today's edition of All the News You Could Care Less About, here's your reporter, who you also could care less about.
3: Jason Bateman just confessed. I love Jason Bateman. He's awesome. He's always been such a cutie pie. He just confessed to what may be the most Arrested Development story ever.
1: Oh, really?
3: Ever.
1: Okay.
3: During the latest episode of his Smartless podcast,
1: yeah,
3: Jason revealed he was once arrested in Monaco for being drunk and disorderly while wearing a leopard print outfit.
1: Oh, my. Wow. Okay.
3: Yeah.
1: Wow. All right.
3: So, according to Jason, he stumbled out of the casinos fueled by champagne. Not just champagne, but he says it was cheap champagne.
1: Cheap champagne.
3: In Monaco?
1: Okay.
3: I don't know.
1: Yeah.
3: And a pocket full of gambling chips before Monaco police decided he'd become an unscheduled tourist attraction. It's hard to picture Marty Bird from Ozark dressed like he'd lost a bet with Siegfried and Roy. But, you know, here we are.
1: Yeah.
3: Thankfully, Jason says those days are long behind him. After marrying Amanda Anka in 2001, the couple had some serious conversations about his drinking. And he ultimately decided to get sober before starting a family.
1: That was smart.
3: Yes.
1: Very smart. Yeah. Good for him. Good for Jason. No more leopard whatever in Monaco.
3: I don't think so. He has since, and I think it started before, but he's since built one of Hollywood's most respected careers while raising two daughters.
1: Sure, of course. And he's got a podcast with Sean Hayes and Matthew Arnett.
3: Yes.
1: So why not? I mean, and those guys are funny.
3: It's a great podcast, you know, and they are hilarious. And the biggest winner in this story, timing. Jason joked he's grateful his partying happened before smartphones and social media.
1: Oh, yeah, right. So there's no evidence.
3: That's right.
1: No evidence of his traipsing around Monaco and leopard
3: skin. That's right.
1: You know, the thing about Jason Bateman, and you know, he kind of plays the same character, and the basic character.
3: Jason Bateman is the boy next door.
1: He is until he's the guy in Ozark, and then he's a mean son of a gun. But yeah,
3: I've seen part of Ozark, and I probably should go back and watch.
1: Oh, it's very good. Oh, it's very good. I don't know if it's still available, but if it is, I highly recommend it. Yes, it's worthy of all the Emmys and everything that it got. Yeah, Golden Globes and things.
3: Boy next door.
1: Yeah, but I mean, he's getting a little older now.
3: Yeah.
1: Oh, wait. And he's also, in the last few months, he's been on David Letterman's interview show, which is on Netflix.
3: Okay.
1: So that's still on. If you want to, if you're really interested in hearing about Jason Bateman and seeing how he and David Letterman get along, I watched that, by the way. It's a good hour. It's a good hour to watch. So, yeah, I mean,
3: they get along well?
1: They get along well. I mean, it's just, you know, this is the guy who got started on the Valerie Harper show, you know? He was one of the kids on Valerie.
3: Yeah,
1: he was one of the kids. So, and it went from there. And I think he's versatile. Yet he plays the same basic guy most of the time, kind of like the Owen Wilson guy. He does the same thing. He plays kind of the same.
3: I never want to classify him as milquetoast.
1: He's not milquetoast. No. He's funny.
3: He is funny. He's very talented.
1: Very nuanced.
3: Yeah.
1: So no. He plays
3: that middle road guy.
1: Yeah, he does. Yeah.
3: That every guy that, you know, you can't help but like him.
1: Right. And you should, even though he's made some kind of stinker movies, they're probably okay to watch because Jason Bateman's in them.
3: Yeah, right? And I thought the one he did with Melissa McCarthy was cute. And then there was the horrible bosses.
1: Both horrible bosses.
3: Yeah, Jennifer Aniston was in it.
1: Cool.
3: I'm sorry. Jason Bateman's great.
1: All right.
3: And for the longest time, he was so underrated.
1: Yeah, well, he's not underrated anymore.
3: No, he was very patient, so.
1: It's Van Camp and Morgan.

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2: It's 6:59.
3: From Feature Story News in Brussels, I'm William Denslow. Iran's Revolutionary Guard says it struck targets in Bahrain in retaliation for American attacks. The US has hit Iran for 10 consecutive nights as President Trump vows retaliation for the deaths of US soldiers. Iran's foreign ministry says diplomatic exchanges with the US through mediators are continuing despite the escalation. From Islamabad, Hira Mustafa reports.
4: Officials say the visit goes beyond bilateral ties, with discussions expected to focus on keeping diplomatic channels open and preventing further military escalation between the US and Iran. Iskander Momani has already met Pakistan's Interior Minister Mohsin Naqvi, who expressed hope that the talks with the Iranian delegation would yield good news, signaling continued efforts to resolve the crisis through dialogue. Later, he is also scheduled to meet with the Pakistan's Prime Minister Shehbaz Sharif and the Chief of Defence Forces Qasem Munir.
3: The Saudi-led military coalition in Yemen says it's taken measures to protect Red Sea shipping after the Houthi movement declared an immediate naval blockade on the kingdom. Jagruti Dave, reporting from Washington, says the Houthi blockade declaration will force the White House to decide whether to seek escalation or a diplomatic resolution.
5: The president is fond of making these deadlines, saying to Iran, saying, if you do not comply by this time, then we will escalate. So this new development, this new front with a potential Houthi blockade, I think it will concentrate minds in Washington as to what they do, whether they which pressure outwins the other, the pressure to escalate or to de-escalate.
3: New UK Prime Minister Andy Burnham says he'll scrap VAT from domestic electricity bills this winter in his first major policy announcement in the role. The government says the move will be funded by scrapping a digital ID programme. It'll apply to households in England, Scotland and Wales from October. Head of financial analysis at AJ Bell, Danny Hewson, says the savings will be modest.
6: About 42 quid a year, or around £3.50 a month, for that average dual fuel price cap amount used. So not big changes. So when he came in and said, you know, we're going to make big changes to how people feel, is this all or is there more to come? There's been a lot of talk about maybe looking at those frozen tax thresholds. That would certainly make a big difference to a lot of people who've been pushed into paying tax for the first time.
3: Indian Prime Minister Narendra Modi's government has held its first talks with leaders of the youth-led Cockroach Janta Party protest movement, but made no commitments on the demonstrators' demands. The protesters are calling for the education minister's resignation over exam paper leaks. And Washington's imposed a 50% duty on a range of Canadian goods. The Trump administration says it's retaliation for the unequal treatment of US dairy, alcohol, and cars. From bureaus worldwide, this is FSN.
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0: From the Desert Diamond Casino Y Weather Center, here's your forecast for Ajo.
2: For Tuesday, a 20% chance of showers, otherwise mostly sunny, high near 99. Tonight, a slight chance of a shower, otherwise mostly clear, low right around 81. Wednesday, a slight chance of a shower, otherwise sunny, toasty, high near 103. Wednesday night, a slight chance of a shower, otherwise mostly clear, low right around 86. For Thursday, going to be sunny and toasty with a high near 108. Currently in Ajo, it's 82 degrees.
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14: Prepárate para votar. 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
15: Imagine cheering your spouse on through years of college.
16: Imagine, if you will.
15: Only to find out they never set foot in a classroom.
16: Oh, no.
15: A 35-year-old woman says she's considering divorce after learning her hubby spent years pretending he was finishing his college degree.
16: And he wasn't?
15: Nope.
16: Wait. What?
15: The couple has been married for 13 years. They share a 4-year-old child.
16: Okay.
15: She's the primary breadwinner.
16: Uh-huh.
15: And he's drifted between jobs and contributed a little around the house, not much. But after repeated conversations about building a career, he agreed to return to school. And years, he updated her on his classes, papers, and exams, creating an elaborate story that sounded completely believable.
16: And so he'd just go out every day and play then, right?
15: Yes. You know, did he hang at Starbucks or what else was he doing? Along the way, discovered he had secretly opened several credit cards, leaving the family short on cash. Though she forgave him for that after he promised to fix the problem and believed the degree would help them move forward.
16: Okay, so she finds out about the credit card and still doesn't know about the school.
15: Still doesn't know about the school yet.
16: Or, quote, school, unquote, yes.
15: Then, just before his expected graduation, she suggested he start applying for jobs, naturally, right?
16: Uh-huh.
15: He went to, quote, unquote, look for his transcripts. After about an hour, he admitted he had never gone back to school at all.
16: And how many years did this go on?
15: Oh, I don't know how many years this went on, but it went on
16: probably
15: for several.
16: He's got a degree out of it.
15: Yeah. Well, he didn't have a degree.
16: No, it's a supposed degree.
15: Yeah, right.
16: How long do you think he could actually make this go on?
15: Well, you know, probably not more than the 4 years he was supposed to be in college. I don't know.
16: Wow.
15: And she was probably wondering where all the money was, you know, to pay for tuition and books.
16: Sure.
15: I mean, I'm pretty sure he wasn't carrying books home.
16: Or was she giving him money for tuition and books?
15: He was spending.
16: It's all online.
15: On something.
16: Online textbook.
15: And since confessing, he's now been cooking, cleaning, and taking care of the kid in an effort to make amends. But for his wife, the issue isn't the missing diploma. It's the years of deception and broken trust.
16: And she still has him around.
15: Well, she says she feels emotionally checked out and is seriously considering ending the marriage.
16: I wonder why.
15: We should follow up on this and find out.
16: Yeah, I'm kind of curious.
15: Yeah. The only degree he's earned was a PhD in pretending. So, you know.
16: There you go. She had no clue.
15: She had no clue. Whatsoever.
16: Wow.
15: Yeah. I mean, she probably should have had him tailed. Let's see here. Wow. He's not bringing home anything. No homework, no nothing. I'm going to have him tailed.
16: Well, he could have said had the computer turned away from him and said, I'm studying.
15: Yeah, he could do that. Well,
16: while he's looking at porn, you know.
15: He's got a 4-year-old. Really? Never mind. Anyway, I'd be curious to see how this ends. Maybe it'll turn up on Reddit. We'll see. It's Van Cam and Morgan. For just a chance.

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1: We know it.
0: Yeah, just go to wherever you get your shows.
1: Yeah.
0: Look for the Who Cares News podcast.
1: Yep.
0: And Van Camp and Morgan Right Now, the podcast. And we put those up every Monday through Friday.
1: Yeah.
0: New episodes.
1: Yep.
0: Spank us new episodes. Wherever you get your shows, and subscribe for free. Smartphones can answer almost any question, except why the toilet is overflowing. A new roundup highlights six everyday household skills that many people under the age of 30 reportedly struggle with because technology has made them less necessary. You want to hear the list? Here we go. Some of these are pretty self-explanatory. Number one, reading a paper map. Yeah, GPS has replaced folding maps, which in some ways is cool. In other ways, it's like, I kind of miss that. I also miss, you know, the risk of dad opening the map while driving.
1: Yeah.
0: That's always always good. Number two, addressing an envelope. As texting and email dominate communication, writing a proper mailing address has become surprisingly unfamiliar for people under the age of 30.
1: Yeah, that's
0: kind of
1: true, huh?
0: Yeah. Number three, using a plunger. Many young adults grew up with parents or apartment maintenance handling household emergencies, so they've never learned the technique. And there is a technique, by the way, of using a plunger. And you have to have a good one.
1: And the type of plunger.
0: Yeah, you can't have a crappy old...
1: No, the cone one...
0: You got to have one that's got like cyclonics in it.
1: You got to have the little thingy, the little spouty thing, the little stick out thing.
0: Yeah.
1: For the toilet.
0: Yeah, you don't want the thing that they unscrew from a wooden handle and use for a trombone mute. You know, the rest.
1: Those
0: are terrible.
1: A lot of people will use that as a toilet plunger, and it's not correct.
0: It's not correct.
1: Nope.
0: Here's one. Counting change out. Cash is disappearing, and with it, the ability to quickly calculate change when someone pays with coins or bills.
1: I've never been good at counting change, even with any of that.
0: Well, if they're using a cash register, usually if they enter the amount tendered, the cash register will tell how much change is coming back.
1: True.
0: But if you pay cash at the self-checkout, it just dispenses the right change for you. Just got to make sure you take your change with you before you leave and your receipt. Number five, typing without looking. Despite spending hours on phones and computers, many younger users never learn traditional touch typing because keyboarding classes largely have disappeared in high schools.
1: I wonder, why? Yeah. I guess because,
0: they're raised proper with a keyboard, like, you know, on their hip.
1: True, they're raised with a keyboard, but what seems to be missing is etiquette. And grammar that goes along.
0: Whatever.
1: You know, the proper, spacing and blah, blah, blah.
0: Punctuation, yeah. And finally, number six, basic DIY projects. Research found relatively young adults feel confident changing a light bulb or hanging shelves. Or even defrosting a freezer. Who defrosts a freezer? Oh, my goodness.
1: There's still freezers out there.
0: Really? You unplug it. You leave the door open.
1: Oh, I see what you're saying.
0: And it defrosts. And then you plug it back in again.
1: But how long is it taking? Does your food go bad?
0: Your food's going to go bad. So, yeah, this depends. Most houses have two forms of freezer. Most. Anyway...
1: I don't know about most, but I see what you're saying.
0: The takeaway isn't that younger generations are less capable. They simply grew up with different skills and tools.
1: And they don't know how to change a flat tire, right?
0: But still, when the Wi-Fi goes down, knowing a few old school life skills
1: could suddenly
0: feel like a superpower. So learn some of those six, would you, kids? Yeah.
1: It would be good to know some of these things.
0: Yep.
1: For your own good.

0: From Sonoy to Mexico to the valley.
1: Yeah. This is my station. Here we go.
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0: 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It's time for some tasty bits.
1: It's time for some national junk food. Junk food of any junk food type of junk food.
0: Okay, all right. Yeah, that's tasty.
1: The easy one to say is chips.
0: Chips, yeah.
1: It's a universal.
0: Yeah, it's a universal junk food.
1: Junk love.
0: Yeah. Oh, yeah. Here's some things you probably didn't know yesterday. Yuma, Arizona is known as the sunniest city on Earth.
1: Yuma.
0: It gets more than 4,000 sunlight hours per year, the most of any city in the world.
1: Wow. Really?
0: Yeah. Never been. The jockstrap was invented in 1874 to help bicycle jockeys as they'd make deliveries on cobblestone streets in Boston. Well, then. That way they can have children later. 75% of women on the Titanic survived. 50% of children survived. 20% of men survived. 80% went down. 80%. With the ship.
1: Shouldn't have been that way.
0: Nope. In the book Stuart Little, Stuart is not a mouse. He's a tiny boy who looks like a mouse. Okay. And the only way to drive to the town of Hyder, Alaska is from Canada. There are no roads to it from anywhere in Alaska. So, Hyder, Alaska. That's typical of most places in Alaska, especially on the Inside Passage.
1: There are some of those,
0: there are no roads leading in. You have to fly in or you got to ship in.
1: Roads.
0: We need roads. We don't need roads. And those are our tasty bits for today.

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1: You can't touch this.

0: 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Today's impossible trivia question. About 3,000 people are injured by one of these every year. 3,000 people injured by one of these every year. What is it? We've already hinted that it has to do with summer. And that it's old school analog. It's not motorized. You don't have to plug it in. None of that stuff. Yeah.
1: And I was close with a beach ball.
0: You were. You were very close with a beach ball.
1: A battery-powered radio?
0: No.
1: An ice chest?
0: Nope. But you're close. You're close with the ice chest and the beach ball. And what else could you get injured by? All right.
1: Sand toys.
0: No. All right. You have to next hour. Think.
1: Beach umbrella.
0: Think it through. Think. Oh, did you say the beach umbrella?
1: Yes.
0: Ding, ding, ding, ding.
1: Really?
0: Ding. 3,000 people a year are injured by a beach umbrella.
1: I thought, well, okay, if I have a beach blanket, the blanket's not going to do it. What am I going to have on the beach blanket? I'm going to have an umbrella.
0: Yeah.
1: I was going to do a folding chair next.
0: Yep.
1: And, okay, cool.
0: There you go.
1: That was a process of elimination. And then I thought about that sharp, pokey thing on the umbrella, and I thought, that would be me.
0: That would be you. Yep. Hey, as the penny slowly disappears from circulation, Congress is trying to make sure your spare change doesn't become a math quiz. The bipartisan Common Sense Act, Sense, C-E-N-T-S, it has passed the House and would create one nationwide standard for rounding cash purchases to the nearest nickel.
1: Okay.
0: Totals ending in 1, 2, 6, or 7 cents would round down, while 3, 4, 8, or 9 cents would round up. Credit cards, debit cards, checks, and other electronic payments would still be charged the exact amount. Existing pennies would remain legal tender, even though the U.S. Mint has stopped making new ones. The bill now heads to the Senate, and yes, these are the same people we've been trusted to figure out daylight saving time. So good luck, everyone.
1: Yeah. I'm in a dead zone right now when it comes to politics.
0: They'll round your purchase, but they still can't round up enough votes to fix the clocks
1: or anything else.
0: Yeah. Jay Camp and Morgan. Buddy, you're a boy, make a big noise, playing in the street, gonna be a big man someday. You got mud on your face, you big dis-

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0: 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It's Taco Tuesday.
1: It is.
0: Which means it's time for a little yes or BS.
1: All right. Fire them away.
0: All right.
1: I'm ready.
0: Yes or BS.
1: Hmm.
0: The knight is the only chess piece that can jump over other pieces.
1: Yes. I think that's the only one that can. Everything else gets knocked off.
0: That is true.
1: Yeah.
0: It is the only piece that can leap over occupied squares, making it the most agile.
1: Agile. Yeah.
0: Piece on the board.
1: Yeah.
0: It's a horse. It can jump.
1: And you get two
0: yes.
1: in case you lose one.
0: Yes.
1: In battle.
0: Yes or BS?
1: Yes.
0: This is a random, the random
1: rando,
0: yes or BS.
1: Yes or BS.
0: Yeah,
1: okay.
0: Randos.
1: Randos. What do you got?
0: Guinea pigs are closely related to domestic pigs.
1: No, that's BS. They're not.
0: You're correct.
1: They're related to hamsters. Yeah.
0: They are rodents.
1: They are rodents.
0: Not
1: swine.
0: Little bacon prototypes.
1: Yeah, bacon prototypes. You're not going to get a lot of bacon off of a...
0: Hey, you know what? They used to hunt squirrels.
1: I know.
0: Yes or BS?
1: Yeah.
0: Papaya seeds are toxic to humans and should never be eaten.
1: I don't know if you can eat them. They're pretty flipping hard. I mean, you can't hardly cut through them. So I'm going to say that's a yes.
0: It's a BS.
1: Really? Hmm.
0: They're edible.
1: Ah.
0: They have a peppery flavor, and sometimes it's compared to mustard or horseradish.
1: Wow.
0: Nothing that I would necessarily want to, I'm not going to go munch on horseradish.
1: I think you're going to have to put that in a blender or something to beat it up, smooth it out.
0: I'm sure there's ways they prep them.
1: Yeah.
0: I just am not familiar with them because, I don't chew. And I like mustard, and I like horseradish, just not by itself.
1: And I like mangoes, but I don't know why the seed would taste different, but okay.
0: Yes, for the ones that are fun are pomegranate seeds.
1: Oh, those are good because they pop.
0: Yes.
1: Yeah. And they also make your mouth red.
0: Yeah, but they're not. It's the adult version of Pop Rocks, I think.
1: That's true.
0: Yeah.
1: Yeah, that's true.
0: Yes or BS. Mm. Commercial veggie chips often contain about the same calories and fat as regular potato chips.
1: Yes. I've actually compared the fat content and the sodium content of all these supposedly more healthy chips.
0: Uh-huh.
1: Chips are not healthy, period.
0: No.
1: They're all full of fat.
0: Yes.
1: Yeah. So, but they're tasty.
0: And they're made with potato starch, corn flour, and oil, so
1: yes.
0: They're often nutritionally much closer to potato chips than people
1: potato
0: expect.
1: Potato chips are made from potato starch, and
0: Yeah.
1: Hmm.
0: Yes or BS. Mm. There are 50 spaces on a Monopoly board.
1: Ooh, let me think. No, I happen to know there's 40.
0: Ah, that's a BS. You're correct,
1: sir. Yeah, there's 10 on each side.
0: Yeah. Yes.
1: You roll 10, and you get to the corner. Yeah.
0: So it's 10, and then the corners
1: 10,
0: don't
1: 10,
0: count.
1: 10. The corners, okay. Well, the corners do count. You go
0: 10,
1: yeah, 10, 10, 10, 10, all the way around is 40.
0: Yep. Okay.
1: Yep.
0: Yes or BS?
1: Mm-hmm.
0: Last is, but not least
1: all
0: is,
1: right. Okay.
0: And you're doing pretty good.
1: Okay. I think I only missed one.
0: In 1927.
1: Oh, my.
0: A 3-minute phone call from New York to London cost $75.
1: I guess BS. You know why?
0: Why?
1: I don't think you could call London in 1927 from New York.
0: Well, actually, it is a yes.
1: Wow.
0: The first commercial transatlantic phone service charged $75 for just 3 minutes.
1: Oh, what a deal.
0: Which would be well over $1,300 in today's
1: dollars. I was going to say, for a 3-minute phone call. Mr. Watson, please come here. That'll be $4,000.
0: Swim.
1: Yeah, right.
0: Costing too much. Must go. Goodbye.
1: All right, and that's our yes or BS for this week.

0: 501c3 nonprofit organization.
1: It's 8 o'clock.
2: From Feature Story News in Brussels, I'm William Denslow. Iran's Revolutionary Guard says it struck targets in Bahrain in retaliation for American attacks. The US has hit Iran for 10 consecutive nights as President Trump vows retaliation for the deaths of US soldiers. Iran's foreign ministry says diplomatic exchanges with the US through mediators are continuing despite the escalation. From Islamabad, Hira Mustafa reports.
3: Officials say the visit goes beyond bilateral ties, with discussions expected to focus on keeping diplomatic channels open and preventing further military escalation between the US and Iran. Iskander Momani has already met Pakistan's Interior Minister Mohsin Naqvi, who expressed hope that the talks with the Iranian delegation would yield good news, signaling continued efforts to resolve the crisis through dialogue. Later, he is also scheduled to meet with Pakistan's Prime Minister Shahbaz Sharif and the Chief of Defence Forces Asim Munir.
2: The Saudi-led military coalition in Yemen says it's taken measures to protect Red Sea shipping after the Houthi movement declared an immediate naval blockade on the kingdom. Jagruti Dave reporting from Washington says the Houthi blockade declaration will force the White House to decide whether to seek escalation or a diplomatic resolution.
4: The president is fond of making these deadlines, saying to Iran, saying if you do not comply by this time, then we will escalate. So this new development, this new front with a potential Houthi blockade, I think it will concentrate minds in Washington as to what they do, whether which pressure outwins the other, the pressure to escalate or to de-escalate.
2: New UK Prime Minister Andy Burnham says he'll scrap VAT from domestic electricity bills this winter in his first major policy announcement in the role. The government says the move will be funded by scrapping a digital ID programme. It'll apply to households in England, Scotland and Wales from October. Head of Financial Analysis at AJ Bell, Danny Hewson, says the savings will be modest.
5: About 42 quid a year, or around £3.50 a month, for that average dual fuel price cap amount used. So not big changes. So when he came in and said, you know, we're going to make big changes to how people feel, is this all or is there more to come? There's been a lot of talk about maybe looking at those frozen tax thresholds. That would certainly make a big difference to a lot of people who've been pushed into paying tax for the first time.
2: Indian Prime Minister Narendra Modi's government has held its first talks with leaders of the youth-led Cockroach Janta Party protest movement, but made no commitments on the demonstrators' demands. The protesters are calling for the education minister's resignation over exam paper leaks. And Washington's imposed a 50% duty on a range of Canadian goods. The Trump administration says it's retaliation for the unequal treatment of US dairy, alcohol, and cars. From bureaus worldwide, this is FSN.
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0: From the Desert Diamond Casino Y Weather Center, here's your forecast for Ajo.
1: For Tuesday, a 20% chance of showers, otherwise mostly sunny, high near 99. Tonight, a slight chance of a shower, otherwise mostly clear, low right around 81. Wednesday, a slight chance of a shower, otherwise sunny, toasty, high near 103. Wednesday night, a slight chance of a shower, otherwise mostly clear, low right around 86. For our Thursday, going to be sunny and toasty with a high near 108. Currently in Ajo, it's 83 degrees.
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11: 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Karaoke Friday nights at 9 p.m. The Choo Choo on Highway 85 in Ajo.
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14: We've all met someone who seemed a little, shall we say, rude. Yeah. Until you realize they were probably just protecting their own sanity.
15: Probably.
14: A new look at self-care suggests several behaviors often viewed as impolite may actually be signs they were probably just protecting their own sanity.
15: Probably.
14: A new look at self-care suggests several behaviors often viewed as impolite may actually be signs that someone has healthy emotional boundaries. Here are six things that made that list. Are you ready?
15: Uh-huh.
14: Number one, canceling plans.
15: Okay.
14: Sometimes a drained social battery needs recharging more than another night out.
15: This is true.
14: All right.
15: You can't burn the candle at both ends for too long.
14: No.
15: Because it will meet in the middle,
14: that's
15: and then
14: true.
15: You'll go, ouch.
14: That's right. Number two, which might be seen as being rude, skipping small talk. Some people would rather dive into meaningful conversations than spend 10 minutes discussing weather or traffic or what have you. Not rude. Not rude just to skip the small
15: and
14: talk.
15: And you know how on a text, sometime you'll do a text chain.
14: Yeah.
15: And it's like, okay, thanks.
14: Yeah.
15: All right, and you think that's it. And then you get one about, you're welcome and thank you.
14: Yeah, yeah, or thumbs up, or, yeah. Number three, speaking of texts, not replying to texts right away. Delayed responses don't always mean someone's ignoring you or ghosting you. They may simply need a break from notifications and constant communication.
15: Need a break.
14: Yeah. Also, sending lots of texts. Ironically, the opposite can also be true.
15: True that.
14: Frequent texting can come from anxiety or a need for reassurance rather than an attempt to be annoying. These are all what would be considered rude behaviors, but really might be also self-care.
15: Yeah.
14: Number five, being direct. Clear, straightforward communication is often mistaken.

0: For rudeness, especially in workplaces, even right, though many people simply prefer honesty over sugarcoating. So,
1: true.
0: And finally, number six, prioritizing sleep. Choosing bedtime over another late night gathering may disappoint friends, but getting enough rest is one of the healthiest decisions you can make. By the way, if you're at somebody's house and the host starts yawning, and maybe the wife says, I'm going to slip away, I got to get up early and go to bed. That's your cue to go home. That's your cue to go home.
1: Yes.
0: You're not going to stay up with the old man and hang out for another 3 or 4 hours. Just a little etiquette for you. Healthy boundaries, by the way, don't always look polite from the outside. Sometimes taking care of oneself means disappointing someone else. And that's perfectly okay.
1: It's okay.
0: By the way, if ignoring group texts is self-care, some people are wellness gurus. Right?
1: Well, a group text, just because you don't respond doesn't mean you didn't see it.
0: Well, they know that it's been delivered.
1: Yeah. Sometimes it tells me and sometimes it doesn't.
0: Really?
1: But if you know, like a thumbs up or whatever smiley face can, that can suffice as your reply.
0: Well,
1: you acknowledge that you've seen it. Because once you start engaging, it's like
0: it goes on forever and ever.
1: Yeah.
0: At some point, you got to stop. Put down the phone. It's Van Camp and Morgan. Oh!

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2: On this Taco Tuesday, the 21st of July in the year of our Lord 2026, it is time to celebrate the Van Camp and Morgan birthday extravaganza.
1: Wow, you went a long way for that today.
2: I did.
1: All right.
2: Josh Hart, well, there's not a lot of birthdays, so I figured, okay. Stretch it out. Josh Hartnett.
1: From Pearl Harbor, among other
2: Black
1: things.
2: Hawk Down. Yeah, he was on Sin City for the longest time.
1: Yeah, yeah. Josh is 48.
2: You are correct, sir.
1: Look at me.
2: Nice way to start your birthday extravaganza.
1: That's it. Yep.
2: Betty Gilpin.
1: From True Blood. She is 40 today.
2: You are correct, sir.
1: Okay. All right.
2: I don't even know what to say about this guy, except he is freaking hilarious.
1: Who's that?
2: And I loved him in The Wedding Singer.
1: Who's that?
2: Ladies' Night himself, Mr. John Lovitz.
1: My favorite John Lovitz bit is the liar. You know, the guy is always going, yeah, that's it, that's the ticket. Yeah, she's my fiancée, Morgan Fairchild. John Lovitz.
2: Yes, when he was the devil in the People's Court on SNL.
1: But he also was on Friends.
2: He was in Friends. Wedding Singer was my favorite.
1: All right.
2: He was in News Radio. Did you know
1: that? Yeah, I did know that. Oh. Yeah, he was with Phil Hartman.
2: And A League of Their Own.
1: Yes, League of Their Own. Yeah,
2: he has a ton of other things.
1: He has a bunch of stuff. John, I think today is his 69th birthday, right?
2: almost 70, yep.
1: All right.
2: Chafers, these people are getting old.
1: Mm. Not us.
2: Not us. No. Macaulay's brother...
1: Which
2: Rory.
1: One?
2: Rory.
1: Rory.
2: Rory Culkin.
1: I think he's the youngest. Rory's got to be 38?
2: 37.
1: Okay.
2: Doonesbury, the cartoonist.
1: Oh, Gary Trudeau.
2: Yes.
1: Was once married to Jane Pauley. I don't know if they're still married or not. I'd have to look that up. But Gary... is a fine Canadian. He's 78 today.
2: 78.
1: All right.
2: Jamie Waylett.
1: Oh, from Harry Potter. Jamie's got to be, they're all in their mid 30s.
2: Vincent Krebs.
1: Let's say Jamie's 36.
2: 37.
1: All right.
2: A musician named Taco.
1: Taco putting on the Ritz.
2: Taco. On Taco Tuesday.
1: On Taco Tuesday. Yeah, yeah, yeah. I don't know. He's 70.
2: 71.
1: All right.
2: And last is, but not least is. Yusuf Islam himself.
1: Cat Stevens is 78 today.
2: You're correct, sir.
1: And if today's your birthday,
2: happy birthday.
1: From Van Camp and Morgan. From the silent.

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1: Well, there's riding the rails. And then there's whatever Daniel Ray Balance thought that he was doing.
0: Not riding the rails.
1: Well, authorities in northeastern Colorado say the Arizona man is facing multiple charges after allegedly, allegedly, breaking into a Union Pacific locomotive, stripping completely naked, climbing onto the roof of the moving train for what must have been one unforgettable joyride.
0: Wow.
1: Woo! The wind through my nakedness. Yeah.
0: Jeez.
1: Choo-choo! Witnesses called deputies after spotting the naked man surfing that train through Sedgwick
0: train
1: County.
0: Train surfing. Wow.
1: When officers just...
0: Man, I can just see this, the visuals.
1: You see
0: or something
1: that, I'm
0: else.
1: Telling you.
0: Yeah.
1: Wow. I just
0: we can't even say what we're seeing.
1: I mean, the voices in my head are evil because the visuals going. I don't know, man. I don't know.
0: Right?
1: Stop this crazy train. All right. So witnesses called deputies. They responded to this naked man serving the train.
0: Yeah.
1: When officers finally caught up with him, his cross-country concert tour came to an abrupt end. End of the line. The Sedgwick County Sheriff's Office posted that Daniel professed his love for vodka, beer, and playing the banjo.
0: Oh, my God. Wow. So, that's a combo.
1: So Balance now faces both felony. And if that's not enough, let's put a chaser of misdemeanor
0: sure,
1: on there.
0: Sure, felony was a chaser.
1: Yeah. Not clear where he was headed. I don't even know.
0: Wherever the train was going, I'm thinking.
1: I guess so.
0: Yeah.
1: We're going that way.
0: Yeah.
1: Apparently, his travel itinerary included first class, no clothes.
0: Of course.
1: Somewhere, a freight conductor is still trying to explain why the cargo manifest listed grain, lumber, and one naked banjo enthusiast riding on the roof.
0: Right, there you go.
1: And he's telling his train buddies, you can't make this up.
0: You just can't. That's our crazy crime story for today.

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1: Your grandpa may have had the right idea all along.
0: And what idea might that be, Grandpa?
1: Stop working, eat lunch, and get back to it. A 2025 Talker Research survey found 55% of employed Americans skip lunch on busy days, hoping to get more done.
0: Yeah, they don't stop to go take care of their business.
1: Well, experts say the opposite is usually true. Taking a real lunch break helps stabilize blood sugar, boosts energy, improves memory and concentration, and lowers stress.
0: Yes.
1: Stepping away from your desk also gives your brain time to recharge, making you a better problem solver during the afternoon.
0: Sure.
1: Depending on how many martinis you had with your lunch. Speaking of grandpa, sharing lunch with coworkers can strengthen teamwork too. Well, this is just, you know, it's like anti-Karen today. Instead of scarfing down a sandwich while answering emails, try doing lunch the old-fashioned way. Grandpa wasn't slacking. He was optimizing.
0: So, he wasn't. Grandpa was definitely an optimizer.
1: Yeah. Turns out lunch break wasn't a sign of weakness. It was a productivity hack. There you go. Our

0: CCC. 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

0: Van Camp and Morgan on Z89.3. It is time for the Who Cares News headlines. Here's Morgan.
1: J-Lo, Jennifer Lopez, Jennifer Affleck, whatever you want to call her.
0: Whatever she is.
1: Proving that birthdays get a lot more glamorous when you're, I don't know, Jennifer Lopez.
0: Yeah.
1: Instead of turning 57 on July 24th.
0: She's already 57.
1: Yeah, if you can believe that. J-Lo shared photos from a Paris getaway with sister Linda.
0: Okay.
1: Including a headline-grabbing shot of the two enjoying dessert while Jennifer relaxed nude in the bathtub. Nothing says sister bonding quite like cheesecake and porcelain and, well, no clothes.
0: Wow. Yeah.
1: The trip also features sightseeing, multiple birthday dinners, and enough diamonds to temporarily affect Earth's gravitational pull.
0: Right.
1: One of her necklaces that she was wearing, one of them, just one. It topped 190 carats.
0: Wow.
1: I mean, come on.
0: Well, I mean, look, she's J-Lo. And I don't know what her personal net worth is, but I'm pretty sure it's up there. I really think it's up there.
1: Yeah.
0: And I mean, something that 190 carats, that seems like something you would borrow.
1: I was wondering, is that hers or is it like from Fred?
0: Yeah, it's like from Fred. Yeah, you'd borrow it from Fred. It's worth $1 million or $250,000 and you give it back because it goes out of style.
1: 190 carats will never go out of style.
0: For Edward Lewis in Pretty Woman, he sent it back.
1: That necklace will never go out of style.
0: It'll never go out of style, but he sent it back.
1: Because at the time, he had no one to wear it.
0: But it was on loan from Fred. May I take a look?
1: It must be hard to.
0: Must be hard to let such a beautiful thing go.
1: Of course, I have Daryl. Daryl will take anywhere you would like to go.
0: Yeah, that's right.
1: Daryl? Please pull the car around.
0: Yep.
1: For Mr. Lewis?
0: Yep.
1: One necklace. I wonder how many necklaces she has. Who knows? Airport security doesn't even ask Jennifer to remove her jewelry because why? They just ask if they can borrow it for retirement. Prince Harry has ranked the most famous Harrys in the United Kingdom.
0: He is the most famous Harry.
1: Yeah.
0: Okay.
1: Well, I can't see any other Harry being more popular than him.
0: Famous, not popular.
1: He didn't give himself the crown, appearing on James Corden's After Hours. Harry admitted there was a conflict of interest before declaring Harry Styles the nation's most recognizable Harry, followed by soccer star Harry Kane. And as for himself, Harry humbly placed himself in a tie for third with
0: Harry Potter.
1: He even joked they settled up with a game of Quidditch.
0: Oh, my goodness.
1: Yeah.
0: So I guess James Corden's got his show on in England, jolly old England. Yeah.
1: I wonder if he's still being a jerk over there.
0: Well, you know what? I'm not going to say anything because, he got a bad rap here because of the way he kind of treated people.
1: Yeah.
0: But you can get away with that in England. I think people are okay with you being rude to them in England. They're just rude back.
1: Really?
0: I think here in the United States, we're a little sensitive, but I guess we're a little ultra sensitive. How's that?
1: Maybe.
0: In England, it's like, you know what?
1: Bugger off. I'm sorry.
0: Wow. Okay.
1: I don't know if I can say that on the radio. Can I say that?
0: Yeah, you can say that on the radio. Yeah.
1: Because here, it's not a...
0: It's not really a curse word anywhere, really, yeah. Bloody good with for you. More Who Cares tomorrow. Have a great day, and
1: that's all the news you could care less about for today.

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3: From Feature Story News in Brussels, I'm William Denslow. Iran's Revolutionary Guard says it struck targets in Bahrain in retaliation for American attacks. The US has hit Iran for 10 consecutive nights as President Trump vows retaliation for the deaths of US soldiers. Iran's foreign ministry says diplomatic exchanges with the US through mediators are continuing despite the escalation. From Islamabad, Hira Mustafa reports.
4: Officials say the visit goes beyond bilateral ties, with discussions expected to focus on keeping diplomatic channels open and preventing further military escalation between the US and Iran. Iskander Momani has already met Pakistan's Interior Minister Mohsen Naqvi, who expressed hope that the talks with the Iranian delegation would yield good news, signaling continued efforts to resolve the crisis through dialogue. Later, he is also scheduled to meet with Pakistan's Prime Minister Shehbaz Sharif and the Chief of Defense Forces Asim Munir.
3: The Saudi-led military coalition in Yemen says it's taken measures to protect Red Sea shipping after the Houthi movement declared an immediate naval blockade on the kingdom. Jagruti Dave, reporting from Washington, says the Houthi blockade declaration will force the White House to decide whether to seek escalation or a diplomatic resolution.
5: The president is fond of making these deadlines, saying to Iran, saying if you do not comply by this time, then we will escalate. So this new development, this new front with a potential Houthi blockade, I think it will concentrate minds in Washington as to what they do, whether which pressure outwins the other, the pressure to escalate or to de-escalate.
3: New UK Prime Minister Andy Burnham says he'll scrap VAT from domestic electricity bills this winter in his first major policy announcement in the role. The government says the move will be funded by scrapping a digital ID programme. It'll apply to households in England, Scotland and Wales from October. Head of financial analysis at AJ Bell, Danny Hewson, says the savings will be modest.
6: About 42 quid a year, or around £3.50 a month, for that average dual fuel price cap amount used. So not big changes. So when he came in and said, you know, we're going to make big changes to how people feel, is this all or is there more to come? There's been a lot of talk about maybe looking at those frozen tax thresholds. That would certainly make a big difference to a lot of people who've been pushed into paying tax for the first time.
3: Indian Prime Minister Narendra Modi's government has held its first talks with leaders of the youth-led Cockroach Janta Party protest movement, but made no commitments on the demonstrators' demands. The protesters are calling for the education minister's resignation over exam paper leaks. And Washington's imposed a 50% duty on a range of Canadian goods. The Trump administration says it's retaliation for the unequal treatment of US dairy, alcohol, and cars. From bureaus worldwide, this is FSN.
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1: From the Desert Diamond Casino Y Weather Center, here's your forecast for Ajo.
2: For Tuesday, a 20% chance of showers. Otherwise, mostly sunny, high near 99. Tonight, a slight chance of a shower. Otherwise, mostly clear, low right around 81. Wednesday, a slight chance of a shower. Otherwise, sunny, toasty, high near 103. Wednesday night, a slight chance of a shower. Otherwise, mostly clear, low right around 86. For our Thursday, going to be sunny and toasty with a high near 108. Currently in Ajo, it's 82 degrees.
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14: 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Grandpa's Lunch Break Institute, because eating at your desk is how spreadsheets taste funny. It's time to say hello to the squad. Hello, squad.
16: Silent Diane.
14: Madam President.
16: Deb John.
14: Dr. Ian Stanley, I presume.
16: Greetings, Doctor.
14: And?
16: Ed in Phoenix.
14: Let's not forget.
16: Tammy, Clay, Casey, Joe.
14: DF David Folds and Bruce Leach.
16: Bruce.
14: Here's what's coming up today on the fourth hour. As I say, the best hour on the radio. We got our fast facts you can use and you can listen fast enough. Sure. And our stupid list today of top shocking ice cream survey results. Because, you know. Plus our Keisha Misses stories. Whew, and a whole lot more. It's warm in here. so sit back, relax, enjoy. It's going to come at you like a bolt of lightning. It's hour four, kids, and it starts
16: right now.

0: Z89.3, small town, big radio. Hey, hey, hey. It's time for our fast facts you can use and listen fast enough. Here we go. 55% of people haven't changed their voicemail greeting in the last 3 years.
1: I believe it.
0: I say, hold my beer. I think it's been 10 or more for mine. I don't even know how to change mine anymore. I don't.
1: Wow.
0: No clue. 31% of people say they would take an illegal drug if it would give them the power to erase memories. Look, if you're a sheep, you can forget everything by counting to three. I found that out in the Sheep Detectives movie.
1: And does this have anything to do with counting to three?
0: The sheeps count to three and then they forget.
1: Yes, I'm just worrying about grandpa's.
0: Grandpa's thing. We're not back to that. Okay. 15% of us haven't washed our bathrobe in the past 6 months. Again, hold my beer.
1: Somehow I think that's true.
0: Wow. 25% of women have been a babysitter. Where's the guys? I used to babysit when I was younger.
1: Well, the majority is female.
0: Yeah, you're right. 7 out of 10 employers have rejected job applicants for stuff they had on social media. Watch what you say, kids. Watch what you say. Somebody's watching you. The average person takes between 5 and 20 minutes to have a dream when falling asleep. Really? 20 minutes? That seems kind of long. In 2002,
1: in 20 minutes, I've already had on my third.
0: I was going to say, probably on fourth dream. In 2002, the world had 1 billion cell phone users. 1 billion. Today, there are an estimated 5.76 billion unique mobile phone users worldwide, representing 70% of the global population. In the NFL, Baltimore has teams named after animals, as does Chicago, Detroit, and Philadelphia. New England doesn't. Neither does Minnesota, Tennessee, or Pittsburgh. Nor San Francisco.
1: Nor.
0: Yeah.
1: Okay.
0: Yeah. Nor. Huh. Las Vegas. Those aren't animals. Nor does Los Angeles.
1: Basically, no West Coast.
0: Yeah. No, the Rams are animals. Yeah.
1: Yeah.
0: The Seahawks are, I guess, an animal.
1: Yeah, so they would
0: agree.
1: All right.
0: Whatever. People spend an average of 4 seconds longer at stoplights than they did 5 years ago because of texting. The light has turned green. Put your phone down.
1: Yes,
0: according to a recent survey, the three foods Americans hate most, and I'm not sure what order, but they are tofu, liver, and yogurt. Oh, come on. Yogurt's yummy. Well, I agree on the tofu and the liver. I mean, the tofu you can make taste like anything. Liver's just liver. Blah.
1: Why did you buy liver?
0: I didn't buy liver. I'm just saying. People hate that the most. More than one third of the airports in the world are located right here in the US of A. More than one third. And when on a dinner date, women like to sit next to each other while eating, while men would rather sit across from each other. So. Those are our fast facts you can use.

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0: Z89.3, small town, big radio. So we told you about survey results that said that only 16% of us will only eat ice cream when it's warm outside.
1: Yes.
0: In fact, there's even a name for them, which is called an American. So in honor of National Ice Cream Month, which this is.
1: This is,
0: yes. We want you to enjoy today's stupid list of top shocking ice cream survey results. Because, you know, we did a survey.
1: And we love the shocking ones, naturally.
0: Here we go, the results. 46% count the cherry on the sundae as their first fruit serving of the day.
1: I think.
0: It counts. 2% have been in a McDonald's when the ice cream machine was actually working.
1: Oh, boo. Poor McDonald's.
0: It's always broke on purpose. You know, Ray Kroc would never stand for this, by the way.
1: No.
0: He got started selling the milkshake machine, so.
1: So this is seriously still a thing.
0: Yeah, the McFlurry machine's always broke. 76% think those cones you get at the grocery store are styrofoam.
1: Most of the time, they taste like it.
0: 87% of guys who drive ice cream trucks have no business being around our kids. Judging a book by its cover. Come on now. This is our stupid list of top shocking ice cream survey results today. 92% say their favorite ice cream topping is more ice cream. Thank you.
1: I align with that.
0: 83% think Haagen-Dazs is a German sex act. Sorry about Haagen-Dazs, as a matter of fact.
1: That's awesome.
0: 61% of moms whose kids get ice cream use the phrase, hurry before it melts. My mom did that too. 55%.
1: That took me a second.
0: 55% who finish a pint of ice cream after a breakup also own a cat.
1: And usually there's female. There's a problem with this.
0: 48% just ask Baskin Robbins for a bunch of free samples and leave without buying anything. I've always wanted to do that. I didn't have the gonads to do it. And finally, on our stupid list today of shocking ice cream survey results, 100% ignore the Cold Stone Creamery tip cup. And there you go. It's our stupid list of the day. It's Van Camp and Morgan.

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1: Every day, we scrape the bottom of the internet to find you stories. Stories that you might not have heard. Stories that you might miss if you don't hear them from us. Stories that, well, a lot of people just won't scrape hard enough for them, but by golly, we do. So here we go with our In Case You Missed It, it's our Icy Me scraped up stories for today.
0: All right. Good.
1: After rebuilding his life outside prison with a job, apartment, car, and relationship, a Colorado man was sent back behind bars when officials discovered they had miscalculated his release date. Supporters are asking the governor for clemency, arguing that forcing a rehabilitated man to serve more time because of a government mistake helps no one. Helps no one, I say.
0: No.
1: I think they should let him go. I think clemency is fine.
0: Yeah.
1: Unless, of course, he was a murderer. And if he is, then they wouldn't let him go in the first place. A New York City server went viral after politely refusing to let diners order a round of soup dumplings, insisting their table already had more than enough food. Wow. That wasn't rude. The internet was split between calling it excellent customer service that prevented food waste and wondering why anyone would turn down a bigger tip. I'm for the latter. If you want more soup dumplings, go for it. They are delicious.
0: They are. Pot stickers.
1: Mm-hmm. And floating in broth. They're great.
0: Oh, yeah. Well, yeah.
1: The soup dumplings.
0: Little soup wontons.
1: Yeah. Yep. A 29-year-old man survived after falling from a high-rise apartment building in Japan, but a 23-year-old woman he landed on while she was just walking down the street, minding her own business, was killed. Police are still investigating whether the fall was accidental or intentional, calling the heartbreaking chain of events extraordinarily rare. Yeah, I would think so, too. Except in cartoons. Yeah.
0: It happens
1: in cartoons, but not in real life. So, and those are our ICME stories for today. I know.

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1: Okay.
0: Plus, Would You Rather Wednesday, things you didn't know you need to know today, the crazy crime story, and a lot more on the next
1: Van Camp and Morgan show.

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Z89.3. That was Doja Cat with Vegas. Man, I love a good trip to Vegas. Maybe I'll go there and get married. I don't know. Hey, good morning. This is Brenda here with you until 12 o'clock today on this terrific Tuesday. It's a good day to go to Vegas and get married, isn't it? What do you think? I don't know. Maybe not. Given that I'm not even seeing anybody, it's very unlikely I'm going to Vegas to get married. Hey, are you having a yard sale or something like that? You should let us know about it. The more in advance you let us know, the more we'll mention it on the air for you, especially community events and things like that. Birthdays, anniversaries, special occasions. We would love to give you a shout out. Just let us know. It's absolutely free. Send an email, info@ahoradio.org. Hey, we've got some great music for you this hour. We're going to be hearing from Enrique Iglesias, Weezer, Crowded House, 24K Golden, One Republic, Aventura, Olivia Dean, Ariana Grande, Jay Wheeler. It's going to be a great hour of music. Plus, we've got some artists I haven't mentioned and your request coming up at the end of the hour. Right now, we've got George Ezra and Budapest on Z89.3 and 101.5 HD3 Phoenix.

Hey, it's your buddy Bob Stye. Back in the 1990s, we said, been there, done that. 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

0: Desert Diamond Casino, Rye Weather Center. Here's your forecast for Ajo.
1: For Tuesday, a 20% chance of showers. Otherwise, mostly sunny. High near 99. Tonight, a slight chance of a shower. Otherwise, mostly clear. Low right around 81. Wednesday, a slight chance of a shower. Otherwise, sunny, toasty. High near 103. Wednesday night, a slight chance of a shower. Otherwise, mostly clear. Low right around 86. For our Thursday, going to be sunny and toasty with a high near 108. Currently in Ajo, it's 85 degrees.
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Small Town Big Radio Z89.3. That was Aventura with El Malo, which means the bad one. This is Brenda here with you on this terrific Tuesday. I'm a bad one. I do some bad things every once in a while. Not all the time, but, you know, I try not to, and then I go to confession, and, you know, then I'm absolved and all that, but I'm still bad at heart. I think we all are, aren't we? We all have, like, little bad behaviors that we engage in, you know, little sins. Oh, we need to stop all that and be better, right? Let's all decide we're going to be better. Hey, do you have a request? You can head on over to ahoradio.org and put that request in online, or you can text or WhatsApp 520-303-0893. 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

Z89.3, we just heard from Luke Combs with Sleepless in a Hotel Room. I hate that. That's one of the reasons why I travel with an RV. I travel with my dogs and I travel in an RV because I usually sleep for about 3 hours and sometimes only 90 minutes, and then I pop right back up and start driving again. And I found that if I go get a hotel room, I have to stay like caffeinated and awake enough to get to the hotel room. Then I got to get to the hotel room and then I got to unwind in the hotel room. Then I'm worried about the dogs being in the hotel room. Plus, I'm having to pay a dog fee and all that other stuff, all that other nonsense. I travel with 3 dogs now. One's really old, you know, the other one's a little feisty. And then, of course, I've got the big one. And yeah, it's just, it's a lot. I don't like being sleepless in a hotel room. You know what I mean? Hey, we've got some of your requests coming up before the end of the hour. And we've got some of your requests coming up at the end of the hour. Right now, we've got Daddy Yankee with Rompe on Z89.3 and 101.5 HD3 Phoenix.

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Z89.3, that was Teddy Swims with Mr. Know-It-All. Good morning. This is Brenda here with you until 12 o'clock today on this terrific, terrific, terrific Tuesday. You know what? I used to be a know-it-all. I sometimes still feel like I am because I've got a good bit of trivia in my head, and I always want to be able to like share another story with somebody else. Like somebody tells me something, I'm like, oh, I'm familiar with that, blah, blah, blah. You know, I don't know if that's the bit of the tism creeping in there or what. I don't know. But anyways, it's bad, you know, being a know-it-all. It's not a good time. People don't like know-it-alls, right? Yeah, I'm going to have to work on that. Hey, we've got some great music for you this hour. We're going to be hearing from Farruko, Calloway, Naked Eyes, SZA, Ed Sheeran, Natty Natasha, Jason Aldean, Haley Steinfeld, Omar Shaparo. It's going to be such a great hour of music. Plus, we have some of your requests coming up at the end of the hour and some artists that I haven't mentioned. Right now, we've got Ellie Goulding with Something in the Way You Move on Z89.3 and 101.5 HD3 Phoenix.

0: From the Desert Diamond Casino Y Weather Center, here's your forecast for Ajo.
1: For Tuesday, a 20% chance of showers. Otherwise, mostly sunny. High near 99. Tonight, a slight chance of a shower. Otherwise, mostly clear. Low right around 81. Wednesday, a slight chance of a shower. Otherwise, sunny, toasty. High near 103. Wednesday night, a slight chance of a shower. Otherwise, mostly clear. Low right around 86. For our Thursday, going to be sunny and toasty with a high near 108. Currently in Ajo, it's 90 degrees.
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Z89.3, that was Jack Harlow. You know how much I love Jack Harlow, right? I love this song, Lovin' On Me. This is Brenda here with you on this terrific Tuesday. And I'm getting ready to head on out of here. Sean White is up next at noon with the Depot Diner. He's got your classic hits and your throwbacks for your lunch. I am going to be back with you tomorrow morning at 10 a.m. Tomorrow's Wednesday, hump day tomorrow, the middle of the week. I'm going to leave you right now with Ting Ting. And That's Not My Name on Z89.3 and 101.5 HD3 Phoenix. 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
5: The rest of the story. I'm reading the obituaries from an English publication. They include sentimental eulogies from the grieving next of kin. Among the deceased is one Lord Snatch, of whom it is said, quote, he thought he was human. You see, Lord Snatch was not. He was a beloved, dearly departed pet. A pet? A pet. The periodical to which I refer is published for pet owners. In fact, exclusively for the owners of a particular kind of pet. The varieties include silver grays and Norwegian blues, champagne bucks and black cap whites, elegant pets, society pets. The sort one might purchase in the pet sections of London's most luxurious department stores, including Harrods. The human companions of these affectionate, intelligent animals cannot help but become immensely attached to them, and so, when their pets pass away, the mourners feel the need to express their grief among fellow fanciers. Quote, I still get a lump in my throat, laments one of the society's periodicals. Another fondly remembers Snore, his champagne buck, as, quote, incurably inquisitive, always exploring the whole house, and yet he never chewed up anything that he shouldn't. Most of this same publication, of course, is more cheerful in its content. Columnists offer advice about feeding, about veterinary care. Readers write in to offer amused descriptions of their pets' activities and idiosyncrasies. These animals have been bred and cherished for quite some time now, but the current breeds, especially the ones favored by society, are descended from a strain bred 150 years ago by a fellow named Jack Black, who was in Queen Victoria's royal employ. Many proud owners of these pets exhibit them almost constantly. The shows for them throughout Great Britain, my, there are almost one a week, and the judging is uncompromising. Shape of the ears must be perfect. The eyes must be bold and bright. The coat must be racy and sleek. Even the whiskers must be intact, perfectly formed. The fanciers of this remarkable animal include at least one member of the British royal family. And yet, society members come from every walk of life. From the schoolboy to the successful businessman to the elderly widow living on a pension. For you see, the basic attraction of the silver gray and the Norwegian blue and the champagne buck and the black-capped white The basic attraction is not their physical beauty, but rather their personality, their sociability, and their gentleness. Gentleness, they're wonderful pets for children, I'm told. Malcolm Clarew of Britain's National Society says they are wonderful pets for children, contrary to preconceived notions which date back to the 14th century, when millions of similar creatures engulfed Europe, spreading disease and death. In fact, it was the relatives of these animals, so cherished and admired by so many today, it was their ancestors which caused London's great plague of 1665. For back then, nobody could have imagined that someday, some way, there would be a British national publication and a British national society for the loving, doting fanciers of rats. Now you know the rest of the story.
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7: here's your forecast for Ajo.
8: For Tuesday, a 20% chance of showers. Otherwise, mostly sunny, high near 99. Tonight, a slight chance of a shower. Otherwise, mostly clear, low right around 81. Wednesday, a slight chance of a shower. Otherwise, sunny, toasty, high near 103. Wednesday night, a slight chance of a shower. Otherwise, mostly clear, low right around 86. For our Thursday, going to be sunny and toasty with a high near 108. Currently in Ajo, it's 92 degrees.
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10: 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Tacos El Tarasco on Highway 85 in Ajo.
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Started off the diner on our Tuesday, July the 21st. To Sean White hanging out with you. Classic hits and throwbacks for your lunch. Coming up for you this hour, we got Dave Matthews Band, Toad the Wet Sprocket, got Smokey Robinson, Devo, Garbage on the way as well. Right now it's BTO, it's Mississippi Queen, it's the Depot Diner. 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

Z89.3 Depot Diner towed the wet sprocket and fall down from 1994. Frankie Valli, Oh What a Night to Dave Matthews Band and Crash Into Me right before that. Sean White hanging out with you. Classic hits and throwbacks for your lunch on your Tuesday afternoon. Hey, the first annual Vacation Bible School happening over at the Ajo Church of God, 1900 North 2nd Avenue, right next to Ajo Ambulance. It's happening this week, July 23rd, 24th, and 25th, 6 p.m. to 8:30 p.m., three fun-filled evenings for youth, 4 to 14 years old, music, Bible lessons, crafts, science experiments, games, and snacks. 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First annual Vacation Bible School at the Ajo Church of God. Here's Blues Travelers and Runaround. 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

0: 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Jimmy Buffett and Margaritaville from 1977. Heard from Smokey Robinson and Cruisin' from 1980. Sean White hanging out with you. Classic hits and throwbacks for your lunch on a Tuesday afternoon. Here's Garbage. It's Stupid Girl. It's the Depot Diner. 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

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All right, Sean White getting ready to head on out here. Hope you have an amazing Tuesday afternoon. If you're traveling around, please travel safely. Remember, speed limits in Ajo, Wise, Sonoyta, Rocky Point, strictly enforced. Bo Johnson, he is up next at 1 o'clock with your hit music. Gonna leave you with Bad Company. The boys are back in town. It's the Depot Diner, classic hits and throwbacks up for your lunch. 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Bye.

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1: That's Taylor Swift on Z89.3. Tuesday afternoon, Bo Johnson along with you guys. Coming up for you this hour, Doja Cat, Zayn, and Ed Sheeran. Right now, Maroon 5 on Z89.3 and 101.5 HD3 Phoenix. 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
1: Here's your forecast for Ajo.
2: For Tuesday, a 20% chance of showers. Otherwise, mostly sunny. High near 99. Tonight, a slight chance of a shower. Otherwise, mostly clear. Low right around 81. Wednesday, a slight chance of a shower. Otherwise, sunny, toasty. High near 103. Wednesday night, a slight chance of a shower. Otherwise, mostly clear. Low right around 86. For our Thursday, going to be sunny and toasty with a high near 108. Currently in Ajo, it's 90 degrees.
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5: 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Karaoke Friday nights at 9 p.m. The Choo Choo on Highway 85 in Ajo.
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We are the voice of Western Pima County, Z89.3. Tuesday afternoon, Bo Johnson with you guys. Coming up this weekend, Save the Springs event happening here in Ajo. Beyond Borders film premieres happening at the Curley School Auditorium at 4 p.m. You're going to see an artist in residence. Chip Thomas is here in Ajo installing some new public arts. You're going to see him doing some new murals on Sunday as well. After the film premiere, people are going to head down to Quito Paquito Springs. Save the Springs. Quito Paquito Springs. They're actually going to head down to check that out down at Organ Pipe National Monument. That is this Sunday at Curley School Auditorium at 4 p.m. Right now, this is the latest from Morgan Wallen. It's called Don't We on Z89.3 and 101.5 HD3 Phoenix.

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Tuesday afternoon here with Bo. Coming up for you this hour, some Bob Seger, Zach Bryan, and Rihanna. Right now, it's White Stripes. 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

0: 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Here's your forecast for Ajo.
1: For Tuesday, a 20% chance of showers. Otherwise, mostly sunny. High near 99. Tonight, a slight chance of a shower. Otherwise, mostly clear. Low right around 81. Wednesday, a slight chance of a shower. Otherwise, sunny, toasty. High near 103. Wednesday night, a slight chance of a shower. Otherwise, mostly clear. Low right around 86. For our Thursday, going to be sunny and toasty with a high near 108. Currently in Ajo, it's 92 degrees.
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Small Town Big Radio, Z89.3. It is Tuesday afternoon with Bo Johnson. Coming up on August the 8th, it is the last Escape the Heat Marketplace for this season. That second Saturday in August from 10 a.m. to 4 p.m. Moving venues this time around. This hasn't happened before, but they're moving from the Curly Auditorium not too far away over to the newly renovated Curly Gym. If you guys haven't seen what Pima County did renovating the gym, it looks amazing. Pima County Parks and Recs operates out of there as well, and they have opened the doors for this final marketplace of the season. Again, 10 a.m. to 4 p.m. Lots of different things happening. Entertainment on the stage all day long. All kinds of vendors, art and food, and tours even of the campus. It is a 7-acre campus at the top of every hour. That's all going to be happening. Always looking for entertainers, vendors, and volunteers. If you are interested, give Vicki a tap a call at 520-300-3512. Right now, this is the latest from Ella Langley and Morgan Wallen. It's called I Can't Love You Anymore. 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

It's Rihanna on Z89.3. Bo here signing off for Tuesday. Stick around for Sean and Rebecca J. They are on their way in, cowbell in hand, and ready to have some fun. I'll see you back here tomorrow. On the way out, it is Trevor Daniel on Z89.3 and 101.5 HD3 Phoenix.

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3: From Feature Story News in New York, I'm Mitch McCann. Iran's interior minister has been in Islamabad on Tuesday for talks with Pakistan's prime minister and army chief as diplomats try to revive the collapsed interim agreement between the US and Iran. The Islamabad memorandum fell apart after Iran suspended its commitments, and fighting between the two countries has now raged for 10 consecutive days, including a fresh Iranian attack on a tanker in the Strait of Hormuz. The critical shipping lane has been closed again since hostilities resumed. Mustafa has more from Islamabad.
4: What we are hearing online from different reports is that Iran is pushing for a 10-day ceasefire plan. And why it's pushing for a 10-day ceasefire plan is that the Iranians want to resolve the crisis with regards to the Strait of Hormuz, which is a critical waterway. A majority of the shipping takes place through this critical water route.
3: The Sudanese army says it shot down a Chinese-made FH-95 drone, the third time it's intercepted the long-range platform this month, as the war between the military and the rapid support forces continues to devastate the country. The United Nations says more than 13 million people have been displaced by the conflict, and the World Food Programme warns that funding shortages have halved aid deliveries to those in need. The army is demanding that the RSF withdraw from all cities it controls as a precondition for a US proposed 90-day truce. Naba Mohideen reports from Khartoum.
5: A famine has been declared in parts of Sudan, including North Darfur and other five localities, and United Nations, among other agencies, different UN humanitarian agencies are warning that other parts could face the same risk of famine and food insecurity. Not only the famine, but also insecurity, funding gaps, and also shortages and damaged infrastructure are preventing aid delivery for millions of people.
3: A Greek-American couple had been stabbed near the Acropolis in Athens in what Greek police describe as a random knife attack. The 53-year-old man suffered serious arm wounds requiring a tourniquet, while his 48-year-old wife suffered lighter injuries to her leg. Neither is said to be in a life-threatening condition. A 60-year-old Greek man has been detained at the scene and is due to appear before a prosecutor later on Tuesday. Stuart Smith reports from London.
6: Greek-American couple have been stabbed outside the ancient archaeological site of the Acropolis near Athens in Greece. The tourists were on holiday, according to eyewitnesses, when they were approached by a man brandishing a knife who had already been shouting at tourists, and it seems that he stabbed this couple, a Greek-American couple.
3: From bureaus worldwide, this is FSN.
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1: From the Desert Diamond Casino Y Weather Center, here's your forecast for Ajo.
2: For Tuesday, a 20% chance of showers, otherwise mostly sunny, high near 99. Tonight, a slight chance of a shower, otherwise mostly clear, low right around 81. Wednesday, a slight chance of a shower, otherwise sunny, toasty, high near 103. Wednesday night, a slight chance of a shower, otherwise mostly clear, low right around 86. For our Thursday, going to be sunny and toasty with a high near 108. Currently in Ajo, it's 97 degrees.
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11: 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Karaoke Friday nights at 9 p.m. The Choo Choo on Highway 85 in Ajo.
12: 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Tacos El Tarasco, carry out or dine in, 520-387-8692. Tacos El Tarasco on Highway 85 in Ajo.
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0: Small Town Big Radio Z 89.3. Bruno Mars and Risk It All started off the 3 o'clock hour musically on our Tuesday afternoon. Coming up for you this hour, got the Chainsmokers, also got Pitbull, Benson Boone on the way as well. Rebecca J joins me. We've got our Extreme Trivia Challenge on the way. Right now, it's Olivia Rodrigo. It's Vampire. 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
1: This is Spanglish Remix, right? Hey. Pequeño Juan, welcome back, right? Hey. DJ Chino on a track, right? Hey. Mr. Todo el Mundo, let's rap. Dale, mami, párame.

0: Because she likes to whine, right? Everything is just fine. Why? Because she likes to whine, right?
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2: Yeah, that's my song.
3: Beep, beep.
1: Bailey Zimmerman before that, and Chevy Silverado. There you go. We had a taxi and Chevy Silverado. There you go.
2: I keep planning like that.
1: Well, I wish I could take the credit for that, but I can't. Right. Just the way things work out sometimes.
2: Yep.
1: Absolutely so. We give our names?
2: No.
1: No, Shannon.
2: Rebecca J.
1: And if we did, we just gave it again. So
2: Rebecca J.
1: Exactly. So happy Tuesday, election day. Mm. So you can get out there and vote. And that, make sure you get out there and vote. Let's see, what else we got going on here? We got Vacation Bible School that's going to be starting here in a couple of days at Ajo Church of God, 1900 North 2nd Avenue, next to Ajo Ambulance, July 23rd, 24th, 25th. So that's coming up this week. 6 to 8:30 p.m., three fun-filled evenings for youth, 4 to 14 years old. Music, Bible lessons, crafts, science experiments, games, and snacks. Registration is not necessary, but it is helpful. And you can register by emailing ahocog1@gmail.com. Or you can call 602-989-0324. It's the first annual Vacation Bible School at the Ajo Church of God. All right. Well, I like to start things off lighthearted, so we're going to do some Would You Rathers. Because that's just, it's kind of a fun way to start.
2: Yeah.
1: So, Rebecca J., would you rather have mud squelching between your toes, so you have mud in between your toes, goes... or coffee dripping from your nose?
2: Coffee dripping from my nose.
1: Yeah. So you choose that?
2: Yeah, because I can... I can drink it.
1: Yeah, and then you can always snort it too, I guess. Uh-huh. But, yeah, mud squelching between your toes.
2: What about you?
1: I can't stand coffee, so I'd have to go with the mud.
2: Yeah,
1: I'd have to go with the mud.
2: All the time, just always,
1: yeah.
2: Slippery and muddy.
1: No matter how much you washed it off, mud just kept oozing out. Or whatever, you just have to have a coffee pot going around, you know, with a coffee pot.
2: Yeah,
1: you know,
2: collecting coffee enough right to everybody.
1: That's right. We'll just call you Mrs. Coffee.
2: There you go.
1: All right. Here's another one. Would you rather accidentally swallow a spider or a moth? Would you rather accidentally swallow a spider or a moth? I guess it would depend on the spider and the moth. I'm talking about a moth, because
2: I know as soon as the moth get through my
1: throat,
2: it's probably going to be dead. But right. I don't know the spider.
1: Yeah, the moths do kind of fall apart pretty quickly.
2: Yeah, but yeah.
1: You know, I would probably choose a moth too.
2: Your face.
1: I mean, I wouldn't want either of them.
2: Me neither.
1: But I mean, if I had to choose, I suppose I would rather accidentally swallow a moth. Although, you know, they say you accidentally swallow 8 spiders in your lifetime.
2: Yeah.
1: So
2: do you know how many you already swallowed?
1: I have no clue. I don't. I don't want to know. I know I sleep with my mouth open.
2: Oh yes.
1: Yeah. There's all sorts of stuff that could crawl in there. You never know. You never know. I mean, who knows? I mean, maybe that's why I don't like breakfast in the morning.
2: Ew. I'm already full. Oh my god. That is gross.
1: All right, one more. Would you rather have oven mitts for arms, or cucumbers for legs?
2: Man, this is so hard. What do you... oh, my God.
1: I'd probably rather have cucumbers for legs, because you really can't... If you had just oven mitts for arms,
2: you're not going to pick anything up. Yeah, that's true.
1: You know, so I guess I would choose the cucumbers for legs. But that would be a little weird. I mean, I couldn't go out there and hang out with our Sonoran Desert Tortoise because she'd sit there and try to eat my legs. I walk out there and here she is taking a bite out of me.
2: Oh, bird. Like,
1: oh, yeah. Get a bird coming along, just start picking away at my legs. That'd be horrible.
2: I don't know.
1: Although if I was stuck someplace and I need, you know, if I had a little salt with me, I could eat my own leg.
2: Hey, that's true.

0: You can just break it and keep going.
1: Yeah, if you get trapped somewhere.
0: I guess.
2: I don't know. But anyway, okay, there you go. All right. Those are some fun would you rathers. This is a good list I have here. These are good. Yeah. Here's Daniel Pelter and Bad Day at Z 89.3 101.5 HD3 Phoenix.

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0: Who's Hit Music is Z89.3. That was?
1: Los Angeles Azules, Perdonarte Para Qué.
0: And we heard from Benson Boone and Slow It Down. Sean and
1: Rebecca James.
0: Along with you on this Tuesday afternoon. Happy Tuesday to you and yours. Time now for our Extreme Trivia Challenge. This is where I ask Rebecca J three survey questions, give her some hinty hints with more hinty hints. See if she can come up with the answers right here in front of my ohos. You got zero correct yesterday, so you're at zero for the week.
1: Wing,
0: so.
1: Wing, wing.
0: I agree. Yeah. All right. Question numero uno. 40% of men surveyed said they wish their wife would do this, but they would never actually ask them to. What is it? Boy, I know I wish you would do this. And I wished all my daughters growing up would have done this too. But 40% of men surveyed said they wish their wife would do this, but they would never actually ask them to. What is it? So I really wish you would do this. And I wish all the daughters that I had growing up would have done this too. Because it's usually something I ended up having to do. It was kind of icky.
1: Oh. Clean up the hair from the shower, from the drain.
0: Yes, absolutely. 40% of men surveyed said they wish their wife would clean their hair out of the shower drain, but they would never actually ask them to.
1: No.
0: That is, I mean, I have pulled wigs.
1: four daughters and four wives.
0: Oh my gosh. It was throughout my four daughters, you had your daughter, you. And still you?
1: Yes. Yeah,
0: I mean, it's not as bad. But yeah, I pull wigs out of the shower drain.
1: Yeah, this shower's different though. They just
0: I know. I'm afraid I can't believe we haven't had to have our septic pump yet.
1: Right. That's true.
0: Yeah. You know, we get the guys from Royal Flush out. They're going to be pulling out all your wigs.
1: Yeah. Yeah. That's true.
0: You guys have a cat? No. Rebecca J. There you go. All right, question numero dos. 1/3 of husbands surveyed said that. Oh, yes, I got your point. When did you just say give me your point? You don't have to do
1: it. Give me my point.
0: Oh, okay, there you go. Question numero dos. 1/3 of husbands surveyed said they have hidden this from their wives. What is it? 1/3 of husbands surveyed said they have hidden this from their wives. What is it? Well, it would be a lot easier for me to hide it from you. This is actually an answer that we had here in the past. I think we had it. I don't know if it was yesterday or Friday, whatever. This is one of the answers. Talking about trying to hide things from husbands. But I guess husbands.
1: A speeding ticket?
0: There you go. Speeding ticket. 1/3 of husbands surveyed said they have hidden a speeding ticket from their wives.
1: Uh-huh.
0: It would be easier for me since I do all the finances. I could do that.
1: Have you?
0: No. No, not at all. Haven't had to sit there and take the course or anything like that. No, absolutely not. Okay. I'm a great driver. I am.
1: Sure, okay.
0: Question number three. 40% of husbands surveyed said when it comes to this, their wives do a much better job. What is it? 40% of husbands surveyed said when it comes to this, their wives do a much better job. What is it? You know, I'm going to this is a real specific answer. I'm going to take a more generalized answer on this. Because it is true, I do agree, you do a much better job at this, especially when it comes to, marketplace or going to shops or whatever.
1: Bargain. Bargain.
0: Bargain, what do you mean?
1: Like lower the price and stuff?
0: Lower the price. Okay, bargaining, there you go. 40% of husband survey said when it comes to negotiating the price.
1: Negotiating, yes.
0: This one said of a new car, but still, it's good enough. Their wives do a much better job, and that is true.
1: That's true?
0: Yes. See, you like doing those marketplace. What's great is she'll sit there and she'll bargain down a lower price, and then she'll be willing to the ones that doesn't go and pick it up. Hey, honey, I found this. We don't have the money for that right now. Oh. Okay. You just wanted to see how low you could get it for, huh?
1: Yeah.
0: All right, you got them all correct today. So there you go. That's a good way to get back on track.
1: Yeah.
0: Fantabulous. All right, let's move along. More music. Well, I'll just say, if it's Marketplace in Ajo, she will get it because we live here.
1: Yeah.
0: It's a small town. True. You know, and usually it's only like $20 anyways. Anyway, all right. Here's AJR. It's Bang at Z 89.3 101.5 HD3 Phoenix.

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2: It's 4:02. From Feature Story News in New York, I'm Mitch McCann. Iran's interior minister has been in Islamabad on Tuesday for talks with Pakistan's prime minister and army chief as diplomats try to revive the collapsed interim agreement between the US and Iran. The Islamabad memorandum fell apart after Iran suspended its commitments, and fighting between the two countries has now raged for 10 consecutive days, including a fresh Iranian attack on a tanker in the Strait of Hormuz. The critical shipping lane has been closed again since hostilities resumed. Mustafa has more from Islamabad.
3: What we are hearing online from different reports is that Iran is pushing for a 10-day ceasefire plan. And why it's pushing for a 10-day ceasefire plan is that the Iranians want to resolve the crisis with regards to the Strait of Hormuz, which is a critical waterway. A majority of the shipping takes place through this critical water route.
2: The Sudanese army says it shot down a Chinese-made FH-95 drone, the third time it's intercepted the long-range platform this month, as the war between the military and the rapid support forces continues to devastate the country. The United Nations says more than 13 million people have been displaced by the conflict, and the World Food Programme warns that funding shortages have halved aid deliveries to those in need. The army is demanding that the RSF withdraw from all cities it controls as a precondition for a U.S. proposed 90-day truce. Naba Mohideen reports from Khartoum.
4: A famine has been declared in parts of Sudan, including North Darfur and other five localities, and the United Nations, among other agencies, different UN humanitarian agencies are warning that other parts could face the same risk of famine and food insecurity. Not only the famine, but also insecurity, funding gaps, and also shortages and damaged infrastructure are preventing aid delivery for millions of people.
2: A Greek-American couple had been stabbed near the Acropolis in Athens in what Greek police describe as a random knife attack. The 53-year-old man suffered serious arm wounds requiring a tourniquet, while his 48-year-old wife suffered lighter injuries to her leg. Neither is said to be in a life-threatening condition. A 60-year-old Greek man has been detained at the scene and is due to appear before a prosecutor later on Tuesday. Stuart Smith reports from London.
5: Greek-American couple have been stabbed outside the ancient archaeological site of the Acropolis near Athens in Greece. The tourists were on holiday, according to eyewitnesses, when they were approached by a man brandishing a knife who had already been shouting at tourists, and it seems that he stabbed this couple, a Greek-American couple.
2: From bureaus worldwide, this is FSN.
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0: From the Desert Diamond Casino Y Weather Center, here's your forecast for Ajo.
8: For Tuesday, a 20% chance of showers, otherwise mostly sunny, high near 99. Tonight, a slight chance of a shower, otherwise mostly clear, low right around 81. Wednesday, a slight chance of a shower, otherwise sunny, toasty, high near 103. Wednesday night, a slight chance of a shower, otherwise mostly clear, low right around 86. For our Thursday, going to be sunny and toasty with a high near 108. Currently in Ajo, it's 96 degrees.
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10: 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Karaoke Friday nights at 9 p.m. The Choo Choo on Highway 85 in Ajo.
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1: Aho's hit music is Z89.3 Pink Panthers and Stateside featuring Zara Larsson. Started off the 4 o'clock hour musically on our Tuesday afternoon. Coming up for you this hour, One Republic, got Doja Cat, got Aini Kamosi on the way as well. Rebecca J joins me, so we got some goodies for you. Here's Taylor Swift, it's Cardigan, it's Z89.3 101.5 HD3 Phoenix.
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0: voice of Western Pima County, Z89.3. That was
1: Fernando Villalona, Dominicano Soy.
0: Ooh, Creed and Higher right before that, Sean in.
1: Rebecca James.
0: Along with you. You know, temperature's going to be shooting back up, getting warm outside. And you know what that means? More ice cream.
1: More ice cream.
0: Yeah. Well, luckily, we still have some ice cream in there.
1: Yes.
0: So, what do you think is the most purchased ice cream flavor? What do you think is number one?
1: Chocolate.
0: Chocolate? Okay. Well, I will say it is on the list. I got the list of the top 10, according to Instacart. Here are the top 10 most purchased ice cream flavors of 2025. Guess it took them over 7 months to sit there and calculate everything. But coming in at number 10, cherry, 3.1%.
1: Cherry.
0: Cherry. I don't know if I've ever had cherry ice cream. Number 9, strawberry. I've had strawberry before, 3.7%. Number 8, nasty coffee, 4.5%. Coffee ice cream. Now, here's one I do believe you like, 4.7% at number 7, mint chocolate chip. Or do you like just chocolate chips?
1: Just chocolate chips.
0: Just chocolate chips. No mint, huh?
1: No.
0: Okay. Here's one of my favorite. Number 6, peanut butter. 4.7%. Yeah. Nothing like having that peanut butter ice cream, and all you are is extremely thirsty whenever you're done.
1: Yeah, right.
0: Number 5, at 5.1%, chocolate fudge brownie. That's a busy ice cream right there.
1: Yes.
0: Kind of like a rocky road, I guess.
1: Mm-hmm.
0: You know, so number 4. Ooh, I like this one. I like this one a lot. Cookies and cream, 5.8%. Number 4. Cookies and cream. I like it. Scrumptious. Number 3. Cookie dough, 6.9%. Cookie dough.
1: Too sweet.
0: Yeah, that is pretty sweet. But then again, cookies and cream can be that way too. I'm surprised one of my favorites isn't on here. What do you think my favorite is?
1: Pecan.
0: Yeah, butter pecan.
1: Butter pecan.
0: Pecan.
1: Pecan.
0: Yeah, pecan.
1: Pecan.
0: Pecan, pecan.
1: Pecan, pecan.
0: Whatever.
1: Whatever.
0: Yeah, it's not on here, unfortunately. Number 2, chocolate. 7.9% of purchases. Yeah, 7.9% of purchases is chocolate. But number 1, plain old boring vanilla.
1: Vanilla, that's
0: 21% of purchases.
1: Woo! I love vanilla. That's my ice cream that I get all the time.
0: Vanilla?
1: Is it only chocolate chips or vanilla?
0: Uh-huh. Well, that's because chocolate chips are in the vanilla.
1: Hmm?
0: Because the chocolate chips, when you get chocolate chips, it's chocolate chips and vanilla.
1: Yeah. Oh, yeah. I buy the chocolate chips separate and I add it to the vanilla. Yeah.
0: Well, there you go.
1: Chocolate chips at once.
0: Or you can get that Hershey's squirt that on top that turns into the shell. I remember back in the day, you used to go to Dairy Queen and get the cone that was dipped in the... in the chocolate, or they had one that was dipped in butterscotch. Oh, it's really tasty. Of course,
1: I can't believe the vanilla is like a number one.
0: Oh yeah, 21% of purchases.
1: I was about to say vanilla, though, but it just like not. I thought it was kind of boring.
0: Well, it is. It is kind of boring.
1: But I love it.
0: Yeah, no, it's good.
1: Especially like this churned. What's that they call it?
0: Churned.
1: Yeah. Yum, yum.
0: Another favorite thing of mine from like Dairy Queen is their banana splits.
1: Hmm.
0: I love those. Tasty, tasty. Oh, and I am, but I know you growing up, you had a plantain split, didn't you?
1: Right. Yeah.
0: All right, let's move along. More music for you. Here is Doja Cat and Kiss Me More featuring

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1: Raúl Alejandro, Gracias Por Nada.
0: And we heard from Aini Kamosi, and here comes the Hot Steppers. Sean and
1: Rebecca James.
0: Along with you. And if you're walking around on concrete outside, barefoot, you are the Hot Stepper. Just saying. All right, let's see here. You know, our morning show, Van Camp and Morgan, Van Camp does... he does shower thoughts. It's kind of funny. He has the shower sound effects going, like these shower thoughts and stuff. But I actually have a list of shower thoughts here, because I guess that's from a Reddit page, and it's devoted to all those little strange thoughts that pop into our heads. Like, and a lot of times it's when you're in the shower.
1: Yeah.
0: You'll have some of the stupidest thoughts. You know, like, I just really hope that grass tastes like chocolate cake for horses and goats.
1: Probably.
0: Yeah, maybe they fit maybe to their taste buds. It's like the same thing. So, or you know how they'll say, you know, people have a photographic memory?
1: Yeah.
0: I'm like, having a photographic memory must have been hard to explain before the invention of a camera.
1: Yep.
0: I have a photographic memory. What is that? Because there were no cameras.
1: Yeah.
0: Anyway, just say, okay. Let's see here. Okay, during the day, it can be like partly sunny, partly cloudy, or whatever. But why is it never partly moony at night?
1: Right.
0: Yeah, why don't we do that? Why, you know, maybe I should start to say that. Yeah, tonight's going to be, you know, partly, you know, it's partly sunny. Tonight's going to be partly moony.
1: That's true, though.
0: I might have to start something with that. And have you ever heard the... you scream, I scream, we all scream for ice cream.
1: Mm-hmm.
0: You've heard that phrase?
1: Yes.
0: Yeah. Has screaming for ice cream ever worked?
1: Probably not.
0: Well, you scream, I scream, we all scream for ice cream, but does it really work?
1: Nah, probably not.
0: Yeah, probably not. And here's another one. I envy the people who live in that nice house I can see from the highway until I realize that you can see it from the highway.
1: Yeah, I don't want to live in a main road.
0: You know, I live...
1: Not even highway. No.
0: I remember when I was, what year? Sophomore in high school. Went to Barry Goldwater High School in Deer Valley. And lived up in New River. And we'd have to get off at the New River exit and go back, follow the dirt road up to the house. And you could see I-17 from the distance in there. So used to have three-wheelers back in the day, would ride them all over the place, even ride them all the way out to the Black Union City.
1: Wow.
0: Yeah, it was a good time back in the days. Yeah, had a lot of fun out there. Anyway, all right, cool. Well, there you go. Some shower thoughts for you to think about. All right. Here's Hall & Oates and Out of Touch. It's Z89.3 101.5 HD3 Phoenix. 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
2: From Feature Story News in New York, I'm Mitch McCann. Iran's interior minister has been in Islamabad on Tuesday for talks with Pakistan's prime minister and army chief as diplomats try to revive the collapsed interim agreement between the US and Iran. The Islamabad memorandum fell apart after Iran